0: 346 Adam.
1: 346 Adam.
0: We have one female for the wagon. Can we meet them at DMAC?
1: Copy, 361.
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1: 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She's having issues with a black male wearing a KC shirt and jeans that's refusing to leave.
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0: 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Excuse me. 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
1: Three ten. Assistant by the wagon with an arrest. We'll be tonight.
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0: 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On a half dispute, you're meeting with Michael.
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0: Apartment 106 on a theft report. You're meeting with Diana.
1: Yeah, I'm

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1: You can show me back in and I'll grab that property retrieval, I can advise.
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0: Copy that.

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0: 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Starting mileage is going to be 51.
1: Copy.

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0: Can we advise here, Timmy?
1: Copy. I'm going to show you both on this domestic 920 12th Street, 920 12th Street. You're meeting with Jessica, having issues with her boyfriend who's being violent and aggressive and refusing to leave.
0: Copy for both.

0: 342.
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0: Stand by. Do you have any central cards I can break and assist? 342 on a person down 1103 17th Street. Advice.
1: 346-7. We'll be wrapping up here in a second. Now we can head that way.
0: Copy that. Thank you. 1103 17th Street at Good Park. Current light caller. So there's a female down on the basketball court with blood on her.
1: Copy. 5267.
0: 5267.
1: Me and 5006 will take that.
0: Copy, thank you. 342, you're back in.
2: Correct, thank you.

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1: 308.
0: Case number, please.
1: 308, case number is going to be 17,533-17533.
0: Copy, thanks.
1: You're welcome.
2: 361. 361. Out on Central, mileage is 28.5. Any others?
1: Not that I'm aware of, sure, you're out.
2: Copy, thank you.
1: You're welcome.
3: 323 DP.
1: 323?
3: They're with their parents at the taco truck. Clear to box.
1: Copy that.
0: Three forty-six Adam. We'll be tonight with an arrest. I'm sure for the next one.
1: Copy, I actually have nothing to hold up for you right now. West Park's car took that other trip.
0: Copy, thanks.
1: You're welcome. And Eastside Cars, copy a broadcast for reckless. Last seen going westbound on East 14th from Guthrie. It's going to be a white pickup truck driving too fast and recklessly. Black male driver. Sounds like he was going in the alley of the laundromat again, driving recklessly on a broadcast 1930.

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0: Assisted by 510. This lady checks okay. She's just relaxing in the shade. All units in service.
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0: Freetown.
1: Ten.
0: 1316 55th Street, 1316 55th Street on a domestic. Your meeting with Angela. She said her boyfriend's here banging on the front door. Problem half is an intoxicated white male named John wearing a cream shirt and tan pants.
1: Okay.
0: And 310, a little further. Problem half is now breaking in the back door, it sounds like.
1: Copy.
2: 390.
0: Copy.
2: DP. 336. Case made, and then you can clear the message, trip advise, and we'll be 10-8.
0: Copy.
2: 319.
0: 319.
2: Can you try to find the vehicle info in case, please?
0: Copy. It sounds like he's driving a white Kia Sorento, possibly parked nearby. We'll try to find a plate for it.

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0: Copy. 310 and 319, partial plate for the white Kia Sorento is going to be Ocean Paul Paul. Still working on further.
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0: 332.
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0: Westside Cars Fire Department en route to the 3300 block of Grand on a fire alarm, and Eastside Cars Medics en route to the 2500 block of Hubble on a breathing problem. They'll advise 1942.
1: Captain David. On that domestic bus, can we verify if that suspect does not live there and does not stay there?
0: Copy.

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1: 336.
0: Take that neighborhood dispute.
1: I'll show you on it, thank you. Okay, 510, David, 310 and 319. It sounds like the problem has moved in 3 years ago, and they've been having issues, and he's intoxicated. He also drove here intoxicated as well.
0: Copy.
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1: 346 Adams.
0: 346 Adams.
1: Sausage Trip 501's, are you aware?
0: Copy, thank you.

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0: 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I'm having computer issues.
1: Have you?

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1: Can you show me the traffic stop at Carpenter and 24th? It's going to be Paul, William, Mary, 805.
0: Copy, 303 has traffic, 24th and Carpenter.

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1: Is there a traffic car available for a phone call?
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1: I think I can do that.
0: Thank you.

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1: 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You're meeting with Alexander. 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
0: 4223 Southeast 14th. 4223 Southeast 14th on a dispute. You're meeting with Caesar. Having issues with the shop here, not giving him the title to a vehicle he bought.
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0: Any Southside cars available to break for a priority suspicious activity Southwest 9th and Spring, advise?
1: 3:30, show me advising, no.
0: Howdy, any Southside cars I can break this is 3:30 on a priority suspicious activity Southwest 9th and Spring, advise?
2: Three thirty-two. We advise out here, we're a long ways, we can head that way.
0: Copy, 331, 332, and 330, Southwest 9th and Spring, on a priority suspicious activity. Criminal caller advisors, a Hispanic male with white powder on the side of his face, orange shirt with blood on his hands, trying to lure people down there with him.
2: Copy.
0: 323.
1: Go ahead.
0: 37056, at the bike shop on an open door. Called in by the neighbor, says that the business here is closed, but the garage was left open.
1: Copy that.

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1: DP. 336.
0: Advise Huntington Take the neighborhood dispute.
1: I'll stay on it, thank you.

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1: 330.
0: Not to overcomplicate things, but why don't we have 336 join me and 3231 to do that dispute?
1: Copy, 336. 336. I'm going to show you on this priority suspicious activity with 330.
2: Copy.
3: 331.
1: 331. And 332.
2: Go ahead.
1: I'm going to show you both on this neighborhood dispute instead. 6705 Southeast 5th Street, 6705 Southeast 5th. You're meeting with James in the lobby, having issues with a tenant in the building that won't stop harassing him.
2: Copy.
0: Five one, David. We'll put 331 on SA for a little bit and then borrow for that trip, please.
1: Copy, I'm going to bounce it back for now. 332, you're back in.
2: 332, I could probably just...

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1: Yes, sir.
0: You have an injured on the board?
1: Copy, you can put me on it.
0: Copy.
2: 310 UP.
0: 310.
2: Both parties separated, advised, for 10-8.
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1: Copy, mileage is 47.3.
0: Copy.
1: 336.
0: 336.
1: Does the caller want to meet on this?
0: Negative, Carmel.
1: Copy, UTO, Phoenix.
0: Copy.
2: 323. 323. We're going to clear this place. No need to hold.
0: Copy. Clearing. 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
1: 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Car is going to be Queen Union Zebra 684.
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0: 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It sounds like they're an 8-year-old and said the security alarm is going off inside the house.
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1: Can you send me with assistant and take me out of service for the night, please?
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0: I sent you a message.
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Eastside Cars, copy a broadcast for a reckless driver, 9th and Seneca. 9th and Seneca is a white, smaller vehicle doing burnouts in the area, and a broadcast, 2100.

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0: Both cars, 2014 55th Street, 2014 55th Street on a welfare check. Primary caller wants her 2-year-old niece checked on. She said she should be here with her father named Cody. Caller says Cody is known to be drinking and wants to make sure he isn't intoxicated with the child.
1: Copy.
2: Copy.
0: 336.
3: 336.
0: 1920 Hackley, 1920 Hackley, room 224, assisting medics on a cardiac. Car's not on scene, still working on further.
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0: And 336, it sounds like she got a call from her 11-year-old son, who is here, says his dad is here having a heart attack and not breathing.

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0: Thank you.
1: You're welcome.
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2: Three thirty-six. 224, correct.
1: 10-9.
2: That's correct.
1: Copy. Three thirty.
2: Go ahead, ma'am.
1: And
0: 332.
1: Both cars, 707 East McKinley, 707 East McKinley on a fight. Caller says there's a black male wearing a white shirt and blue jeans fighting the neighbor, unknown on weapons.
0: Copy.

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1: Air 3.
2: Can you clear me with an impound to take me out of service for the night, please?
1: Copy.
2: Three oh three. That's okay, we can take the intel.
1: I'll show you both on it, thank you.

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0: Case number 17,538, 17538.
1: I got it, thanks.
0: You're welcome.

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0: We got 161 working tonight.
1: No, there's not. Stand by.
0: Copy. We have permission to self-transport this bill.
1: I actually think there is. 161. Adam. When they get logged in, I'll send them your way.
0: Copy. We'll wait for my DMAC then.
1: Copy.

0: 346, Adam.
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0: 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Do you want me to hold it for them?
1: It'll be all right. Can we get permission to self-transport?
0: 504, David.
2: Yeah, that's fine.
0: 46, Adam, Greg.
1: All right, thanks. We'll be around.
0: Copy.

0: 361.
1: 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Got one. What, any of this?
0: Just the one. I'll show you around.
1: Copy. Thank you.
0: You're welcome.

0: 5328.
1: 5328.
0: My computer's taking a while to download some stuff. Can you find me in as 133 Adam and I'll be ready only for a while?
1: Copy.

0: 346 Adam.
1: 346 Adam.
0: Sorry to complicate things. We didn't realize the wagon was this close to us. We will actually, we'll meet them at D-Mac.
1: Yeah, that's what I was thinking. You said meet them at D-Mac?
0: Yes, ma'am. They're already aware.
1: Copy that. And will you take your cat messages, please?
0: Cool,
1: happy, thanks.

0: 322.
1: Go ahead, ma'am.
0: And 328.
1: Good.
0: Actually, 328, you can disregard. 322, I will show you on this half to speed that's over the time, 3931 East 23rd Street. 3931 East 23rd Street, Unit 2. There's a Spanish-speaking female here. It sounds like she's been having some issues with some juveniles in the neighborhood and some apartments near here, but they're not on scene anymore.
1: Copy, your route. 122, Adam. I just got logged on. You can send me that for the third watch car.
0: Okay, copy. 322, you're back in.
1: Copy that. Thanks, sir.

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1: I'll take the indecent and advise.
0: Copy, thank you.

0: 147, Adam.
1: Go ahead.
0: Hey, we just got another call. It sounds like the white male is face down in the corner here now.
1: That makes sense.

0: 147, Adam.
1: Go ahead.
0: Okay, we just got another call. It sounds like the white male is face down on the corner here now.
1: Foundation.

0: 322.
1: Right, ma'am.
0: Obvious, this is Polk County, 834 East Euclid, 834 East Euclid. I believe it'll be behind the AutoZone here. Something that W just had a chase, the bike crash. W currently has the male in custody.
1: Copy, you're out.
0: Thank you.
2: Three thirty-two. We advise on a verbal, we're back in. We got a trip notes as well.
0: Copy.

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1: 108 Adam.
0: Take the trespass in the 10.
1: Copy, would you like another?
0: Oh, that's okay.
1: Copy.
2: One ten.
1: 110 Adam.
2: My computer is updating. Can you sign me in by radio for now, and then I will take that and advise if it might be.
1: Copy. 108 Adam, you're back in.
0: Copy. Thank you.
2: 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Can I get the address real fast?
1: 3104 University at the Maverick.
2: Copy. Thank you, ma'am.
1: You're welcome.
3: 361.
1: 361.
3: 5-1 from DMAC. Any others?
1: Not at this time. I'll show you now.
3: Copy, thank you.
1: You're welcome. 147 Adam. 147 Adam.
4: 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I'm not seeing this guy.
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0: 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Tenet.
1: Copy.

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0: And 135, Adam.
2: Confirm, Adam.
0: Both cars, Southwest 9th and Park. Southwest 9th and Park for fireworks. Permanent color, so there is fireworks on Park between Southwest 9th and Southwest 12th.
1: 33, Adam, I can advise.
0: Copy, 135, Adam, you're back in.
2: Copy. Excellent.

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I'm going to be giving this ride, and given this guy arrives, the COC mileage is 80. Copy.

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1: 132, Adam.
0: There's no response at the door at that address for the complainant.
1: Have you hold him the call?

0: 132, Adam.
1: What?
0: The caller's at 2200 East Marion. He'll be waiting outside for you.
1: Copy.

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1: 145, Adam.
0: I'll advise on my suspicious.
1: Copy, thank you.

0: 121, Adam.
1: Good.
0: And 328. 328. Both cars, 4010 East 42nd Street, 4010 East 42nd Street, apartment 115 on a prowler. Caller says there is someone trying to break into her apartment, says that her dog is growling at the door, people are messing with her windows, but she doesn't want to meet.
1: Am I getting advice for now?
0: Copy, 328, reckon.
1: Okay, thank you.
0: $146, Adam. $46, Adam. And 344.
2: Go ahead.
0: Both cars, East 3rd and East Court. East 3rd and East Court. Court on a person down. Caller said there's a white male with his pants down, face down on the ground, outside of Fong's.
1: Copy.
3: 147, Adam.
0: Go ahead.
3: Okay, that for the third rush car. I think that's my guy from earlier.
0: Copy. Are you done with your message?
3: Yeah, you can clear his voice.
0: Copy. 344, you're back in.
4: 112, Adam.
0: 112, Adam.
4: Can you put me out with that person down? I'm out with them right now.
0: Copy.

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1: This is crime alert, correct?
0: Yeah, crime alert.
1: ETL,
0: copy.

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1: 133 Adam.
0: Confirm for that animal trip.
1: I'll show you that. Thank you.

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1: 3 out of 3.
0: Drops one off, mileage is 82. This is it tonight.
1: Copy.

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1: Not at this time.
0: Copy, thank you.
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2: 112, Adam.
1: 112, Adam.
0: Hello, May 1 custody. Do you have a case number, please?
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2: Sorry, go ahead.
1: Both cars, 2327 East Phillip, 2327 East Phillip on a domestic. Reading was a male here. He said him and his wife are intoxicated and he just wants to leave. Also said his wife has a NCO against him as well.
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0: Both cars, 1260 34th Street, 12604 34th Street on a party DPQ, called in by the property manager. Said he got some calls from tenants for a group of 4 to 5 males and females in the parking lot, playing loud music and throwing a football around.
1: Got it.
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2: 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We logged in at 1000 East Union. 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
0: 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We'll be 10-8.
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1: Negative.
0: Copy. UTL, thanks.
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1: Adam, I can advise on that.
0: Copy, 21 Adam, you're back in.

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0: Both cars make the unknown problem. 2917 First Street, 2917 First Street. You'll meet with Grace there. It's a little bit of a language barrier. Seeing there's a male there that she's scared of, he found her talking on the phone, started yelling at her. Sounds like there's something about, mentioned something about drugs. There's children in the home. They're crying as well.
1: Got it.

0: 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One 10 Adam.
1: Go ahead.
0: Both cars make the person down 2300 MLK at the QT. There'll be a male wearing a green jacket laying down on the ground.
1: Copy.

47 out of traffic. Go ahead, ma'am. I-235 westbound at Keo exit ramp with, I would say, Paul John George 432. All right, guys.

for it so that I don't drop it. Go ahead, ma'am. I-235 westbound at Keo exit ramp with, I will play Paul John George 432. All guys. Copy 47 on his traffic. Keo and I-235 westbound.

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0: I advise out here. Is MC available?
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2: NC6.
1: NC6.
0: 22 Adam, I'll take the 911 funeral start NC.
1: Thank you. Both cars make 3706 3rd Street. 3706 3rd Street on the mental. This is going to be a group home. We got a male caller there requesting mobile crisis.
2: Copy.

0: No, it was a passerby.
1: Copy. We got this individual moved along. He's okay. We'll be advised tonight.
0: Hey, copy.

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1: Go ahead.
0: 146 Adam.
1: 46 Adam.
0: Both cars make the DPQ party, 115 Lacona, 115 Lacona. Caller said there's fireworks, loud music, loud talking, and a questionable fire on the back deck, about 5 to 10 people.
1: Got it.
2: Forty-nine forty-one. Great Lake Parks car, 1042.
0: Copy, thank you.

0: How about you set cars to break for an unknown problem? 4145 Fifth Avenue. One oh eight, Adam.
1: Go ahead.
0: 110, Adam.
2: Go ahead.
0: Both cars in the Barrio East for a priority. 4145 Fifth Avenue. 4145 Fifth Avenue. We have a caller on the line from West Virginia. She's telling us that Victoria Lozado here shot the caller's brother. She said it happened just now, but then told us that it happened this morning. She sounds pretty 96.
1: Copy, Fort County River Place.
0: 501
3: Baker.
0: Just letting you know, I borrowed 8 Adam and 10 Adam for a priority east.
3: 1040.
4: 147 Adam.
0: Go ahead.
4: Can I have a traffic call, please?
0: 484.
5: I'm direct.

0: Adam.
1: Hey, Adam.
0: Hey, Lincoln, Adam.
1: Go ahead.
0: The female here is going to be a black female with braids by the name of Victoria, and the brother they're speaking of is supposed to be a William Freeman, a white male in non-clothing. They're the only two people that live here.
1: Copy.

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1: Quiet.
0: And 135 Adam.
1: Quiet.
0: Both cars make the suspicious activity. Indianola and East Meadow Lane. There's a Hispanic male on a hoverboard associated with a white truck going around the neighborhood, going up to doors. There's also another Chevy truck on the corner with Mexico plates, so someone inside thinks they're working together.
1: Copy.

0: 27 Adam.
1: This night I've been able to figure out what kind of car our suspect took off in.
0: 121 Adam.
2: She's saying he may have took off on foot, black sweater. As far as information, all these cars back here, the windows are smashed and the doors are open, so he may still be around here somewhere.
0: 27 Adam, you direct on that?
1: Yeah, I'm direct. Let him know he might have taken one of those cars. There were brake lights out in the alley when we first pulled up.
0: 21 Adam.
2: Yeah, I'm direct.
0: Thank you.
1: 122 Adam.
0: Go ahead, sir.
1: You can disregard mobile crisis staff out here and everything. He's got a plan for him. He's talking to the on-call crisis gentleman at this time. He says it'll be good for now, but no plan or anything to act on. So I'll be back in.
0: Copy. NC6.
3: NC6, direct.

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1: 146 Adam.
0: Caller on me.
1: Negative.
0: Copy. Advise them to keep it down. 10-8.
1: Copy.
0: 122 Adam.
1: Good.
0: This 21 Adam or 27 Adam need assistance down on that unknown.
1: 127 Adam.
0: I mean, if you can just check the area. Looks like brake lights for a Ford Taurus.
1: 122 Adam, redirect.
0: I'm direct.
1: Thank you.
2: What do we have?
1: Go ahead.
2: We have a spare car to come assist us with this. We might need a third.
0: I'm right down the road from them. I'll swing up there and then I'll see where 21 Adam and 27 Adam are at after that.
1: Copy, thank you.

0: 121 out of...
1: Right.
0: One of my partners, though, his dad's going to be on foot, black sweater, should be missing one shoe. He does have a multiple knives with him.
1: 127 out of...
2: I'm good.

0: 135, Adam.
1: 135.
0: Have you made your trip yet?
1: Negative, headed that way.
0: Alright, stand by just a moment. 32, Adam.
2: Right.
0: Have you made your trip?
2: Not yet.
0: Because I'm going to bounce you from this for a priority. 420 East McKinley. 420 East McKinley, Unit 207 on a fight. Meet with Johnson here. There's a group of 10 fighting in the parking lot, actively swinging on each other.
1: Copy. Officer's 5th and Army Post.
2: 132, I'm copy.

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0: Log Iowa plate, Ocean William Young, 383, OWY 383, please, and Tasha.
1: Sorry.
2: One 33, Adam.
1: Go ahead.
2: You can clear me from that strip and put me on that flight.
1: Copy.

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1: Hey, I'm working off duty at Mercy. I don't know if you have an extra car or anybody you can send up. We had a male with a gunshot wound just walk in. I'm holding the car outside.
0: 145, Adam.
2: Okay.
0: 135,
2: Adam.
0: 135, Adam.
2: Sirens did their job. Nobody's actively fighting. Anybody want to meet on this?
0: Negative.
2: Copy. Won't be advised to me.
0: All right, 132 Adam and 135 Adam, I'll show you back on the suspicious activity.
2: Copy.
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0: 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That's an old monitor.
1: Copy.

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1: 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I'm 1042. Have a good night.
0: You as well.
2: 110 Adams.
0: 110 Adams.
2: Hey, who said that they had a gun traveling, victim?
0: 5221 up at Mercy.
2: Copy. Can I get them on clear channel?
0: Yeah, channel 4, 5221.
2: Yeah, we're going 4.

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0: Is the caller willing to meet?
1: Negative.
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1: Copy, thank you.
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1: 135 Adam.
0: 146 Adam.
1: 46 Adam.
0: Well, because I know you're a bit off, I'll have you assist FD on the structure. 2730 Garfield. 2730 Garfield. The garage is going to be on fire. Not sure if anyone is inside.
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0: Away from county, assisted by 46 and 47 Adam with an arrest. I'll be back in.
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0: Could you assign a case number to this? And if 22 Adams is available, we'll take his patrol camera. If not, we'll take IDEP.
1: Case is going to be 17,544. 17544.
0: Got it.
1: 122, Adam.
0: Good.
1: Hey, are you going to be tied up for a while?
0: Just give me a few minutes here and I'll let you know when I'm en route down there.
1: Thank you.
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1: Thank you. Southside Cars, medics come out. 505 Army Post on a public assist, so advise.

Down to cars, broadcaster Reckless Southwest 5 and West MLK. Unknown direction of travel is going to be a Bree sitting on Paul William, William 901. Someone climbing out of the sunroof sitting on top of the vehicle while it's moving. 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
0: I am at Mercy, thank you.
1: I just remembered that, thank you.
2: Yeah, you too, Adam. 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
1: Unit 98.
3: I'm going to the scene. She's going to the hospital. We'll both be attached to that case.
1: Got it, thank you. Couple cars to break for an unknown problem. 3909 Hubble. Couple cars to break for an unknown problem. 3909 Hubble.
4: I'm 33, I'm out of my trip yet. My way's off.
1: Copy. 501 Baker.
5: You can use the wagon.
1: Thank you. 161. One sixty-one Hunt or Lynn? Okay, 132 Adam.
5: Right.
1: 133 Adam.
4: Good.
1: Both cars, I'm going to have you assist East on unknown problem, 3909 Hubble at the East Ridge Apartments. Unknown apartment number, caller said there's a loud ruckus upstairs, possibly in the hallway. Sounds like someone being thrown around, possible domestic, lots of yelling and screaming.
5: Copy.
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1: Couple cars to break for a person down, 19th and Woodland.
5: Hold on, I haven't made mine yet. I can go.
1: And another car to assist 112 Adam on a person down, 19th and Woodland.
5: 501, I got a hold of Lynn on the phone. Try the wagon again.
1: 161. Can I have you make the person down 19th and Woodlands? 19th and Woodland is going to be a male laying on the sidewalk in between 18th and 19th on the south side of Woodland. White male in a white shirt.
0: Copy. 45 Adam.
1: Go ahead.
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1: And again, get a car to break and assist 112 Adam on an incomplete hang-up, 1655 Des Moines Street.
0: What are the details on that?
1: Several 911 calls, yelling and screaming in the background. Someone saying their son's in the home refusing to leave. Sounds like they're starting to fight.
0: Copy being that.
1: 112 Adam.
5: 12 Adam, I'm direct.
1: Thank you.

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0: You can follow the public intox 200 block of 4th. Let's take case number, please.
1: I call you. Stand by.

0: 5221.
1: Hey, have you assigned a case number to anybody on this yet? I just need it for my camera.
0: Yeah, it's 17543-17543.
1: Copy, thank you.
0: You're welcome.

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1: Go ahead.
0: You can call me assistant off of this unless the camera still needed. I believe it was the 27 Adam asking for it.
1: Yes, sir. 1655 Des Moines Street, 1655 Des Moines Street.
0: Copy. Put me on and I'll be in that way.
1: Thank you. Westside Cars Medics en route 4111 Ingersoll on a sick person, they'll advise. Go ahead.
2: The camera was needed on my trip.
1: /122 Adam.
0: Good.
1: Let me correct that address. You're going to go to 2917 First Street, 2917 First Street.
0: Copy.

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1: Is there any free central units that can come to this trip and transport this guy?
0: Negative. I don't have any cars citywide.
1: Copy.
2: 503 Baker. I'm just loading up my car. What do they need?
0: I believe they need you to assist over at 19th and Woodland.
2: I'll head over there. Give me just a few seconds.
0: Copy. Thank you.

0: Couple cars to break for a person down, 2628 Beaver.
1: Five oh one.
0: I got a person down, nobody in service.
2: 122 Adam, I'll drop the camera off 21 Adam and I'll start heading that way.
0: Thank you, 22 Adam. It's going to be 2628 Beaver on a person down, Black Ford, Paul Baker, Charlie, 414 with a male passed out in driver's seat. Just let me know when you're in route. Thank you.
2: I'm in route right now.
0: Copy. Eastside Cars, medics in route 1100 Trisha on a public assist. Still advised.

0: 161.
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0: This guy said he is cool to hang out here until Sergeant Lancaster gets here. A better address will be 1808 Lancaster, or 1808 Woodland.
1: Copy. Are you free for a trip?
0: I believe we have a transport holding, but we can go to a trip.
1: No, you got a transport. 200 block of 4th, downtown.
0: Copy that. 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
0: We need UTL on that noise complaint. 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
1: All right, both cars, I'll have you take the incomplete 911 call, 1302 Douglas, 1302 Douglas. I got a female yelling and screaming. Line keeps disconnected. She keeps calling back. We're not getting much info.
0: Copy.

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1: Can you log me off from World Food Price? I'll be logging in as 120 Adam.
0: We're logged out.
2: One call Adam DP.
0: Go ahead.
2: We have not a tire here. 10-8.
0: All right, both cars, I'm going to send you a priority east.
3: Adam.
0: One time, go ahead. One time, Adam.
3: All right, Father, can I get a dispatcher on a clear channel, please?
0: Channel 3.

0: I won't be crazy.
1: 501?
0: Show me assistant on this, I'm in.
1: Copy. Just let you know, we also have 10 trips over the time, nobody in.
0: Got it, one at a time. Do medics want a cop on that overdose in the TV?
1: Yeah, they're requesting us.
0: All right, I'll take that one and advise.
1: Thank you, sir.
0: Right. 133 Adam. Good.
1: Well, of course, I got this female back on the line. It sounds like she's suicidal, attempting to harm herself. Would you like mobile crisis?
0: Yeah, you can have them if they're available.
1: Copy that, MC6.
2: MC6.
1: We get your assistance at 1302 Douglas. 1302 Douglas, we have a female here that's suicidal, attempting to harm herself.
2: Yeah.
3: 21.
1: Go ahead, sir.
3: Can you remind me of my case number?
1: Sure, it's 17,544. 17544.
3: Copy, thanks.
1: You're welcome.

0: 179, DP.
1: Go ahead, sir.
0: Laundry mats clear. Call it no case. All guys on the domestic on the 21.
1: Got it, thank you. Which 12 out?
2: 12 out.
1: I'll send you back west if you can make the hit-and-run report, 987-26, to meet with Ann.
2: Copy.
0: 446, Adam.
1: Go ahead.
0: Is there a case number out here?
1: Negative. Would you like one to say to you?
0: What's the case number out? $17,546-17546. Well, thank you.

0: I'm Carter Blake and this is 120 Adam on a Vandal in progress, 1640 hole.
1: 122 Adam, everything checked okay out here. This guy was just sleeping. I'll be en route, but I'm coming from the west side.
0: Copy, M120 Adam.
1: Go ahead, ma'am.
0: Both cars make the Vandal in progress, 1640 hole. DoorDash driver called in, said he saw a black male breaking into people's cars in the parking lot. Saw an attempt multiple cars. Looks like he's pretty intoxicated. Doesn't appear to have any weapons. And 20 Adam, your partner's going to be a little bit off.
1: Copy.
2: Go ahead.
3: Remind me the case out here, and then I can go for that for one of those cars. Just remind me of the address.
0: All right, you're going to make 1640 hole. 1640 hole.
3: Copy.
0: 22 Adam, you're back in.
4: Baker. 503. Against my better judgment, I'll take that 218-6 than I was.
0: Copy, sir.

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1: Take case number OWI. 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
0: Copy your case of 17,547-17547.
1: Copy. Thank you.
0: You're welcome.
2: 147, Adam.
0: Go ahead.
2: I'll be in service from that. I can start for wherever you need me.
0: Stand by.

0: All right, 122, Adam.
1: Good.
0: And 147, Adam.
2: Good.
0: Both cars make the suspicious person over the time, 3701 Brookridge Court, 3701 Brookridge Court, Unit 603. Caller says there's a male loitering around the area that rang her doorbell acting very unusual. It's going to be a white male, long blonde hair, and has a long beard.
2: Copy, I'm looking at the interstate.
0: He sent cars SDs in Route 2344 East 37th Court on a public assist. That was ICE.

0: 3 Baker.
1: I go 3 Baker.
2: Any chance we got a call back for this lady? No one's here.
1: Yeah, we'll give her a call.

0: 133M.
1: 133M.
0: Spoke with the RP. Actually took off on foot. We're going to search the area for her.
1: Copy.
2: Good.
1: No return callback.
2: 10-8, good job.
1: Actually, stand by.

0: Lithic Cars broadcast a reckless last seen westbound. Correction, eastbound, MLK and Douglas is going to be a blue Elantra with dealer plates speeding and swerving all over the road. End of broadcast 2340. Okay, 503.
1: Yep, go ahead.
0: No answer for real this time. I'll show you back in.
1: All right, thank you. 10-8.

0: 122.
1: I apologize. My computer's having issues. I just read the notes on this trip. I'll take this and advise.
0: Copy 147. Adam. Correct. I can head for whatever steps. Alright, stand by.
2: Yeah, she found me. Sixth and Locust. I'll be out with her. All the best.
0: Thank you, sir.
3: Go ahead.
0: Go ahead.
3: Is the wagon free?
0: 161. Another downtown on a transport. Do you have someone that needs to go?
3: Yeah, I got one cooperative now.
0: I'll let them know when they get back.
2: One hold, Adam.
1: Can you get our 17 to step out, please?
0: Yeah, we'll give him a call.
4: One sixty-one. Picked up one from downtown. I believe we have another waiting for us at Pines, so we'll be a second.
0: Copy. You'll have another one after that. Let me know when you're ready.
4: One 161, disregard. Where's our next transport?
0: 4145 Fifth Avenue. 4145 Fifth.
3: Hey, Adam, I can meet the wagon at the QT East 14th in Euclid.
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4: Copy.
0: Adam.
5: Everything checks okay. This is this guy's car.
0: Copy. Stand by for another. 120 Adam and 121 Adam. Make this suspicious of the weapon. 3909 Hubble. 3909 Hubble. Unit 51. We had a male caller on the line, so there was a female knocking on his door. We did receive another call from a neighbor. Said on the third floor, a female came out with no pants on and a knife. Unknown if this was related to Unit 51. It's going to be a skinny black female with a shirt and no pants on, carrying a butcher knife. Last seen on the third floor.
4: Copy.
0: 501.
6: 501 Baker.
0: Go ahead, sir.
6: I'll take that domestic up on Merle Hay and advise.
0: Copy, thank you. And 501.
6: Go ahead.
0: Making sure you copy that suspicious with a weapon. I said 20 Adam and 21 Adam on.
6: Yep, I got it. Thanks.
0: Thank you.
4: 27 Adam, DP.
0: 127 Adam.
4: I advise. She's leaving. And then I'll go pick everybody out of Grandview before I go help out with that couple weapon crew.
0: Captain, would you like help with that?
4: Yeah, I'll let you be fine.
0: Got it.

0: Oh, Drew Baker.
1: 503.
0: We'll take that suspicious activity trip on 26, then advise.
1: Thank you, sir.
2: One thirty-three, Adam. Disregard.
1: Disregarding. One 47, Adam. Go ahead. I can take the dispute in the 43 and advise. Copy.

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0: Where's your DL on Ashley? You can send us on whatever else is that, whatever's next.

0: 1-3 Water.
1: Go ahead, sir.
0: Hey, we can take that domestic on Oak Park Avenue, 22-bit. I think it's not far from here.
1: Thank you, sir. You're in my mind. I'll show you both on it.

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1: MC6.
0: ETL back in.
1: Thank you, ma'am. One thirty-three, Adam.
2: 33.
1: Both cars on the bench from this for a priority east. Make the welfare check. 3701 East 14th. 3701 East 14th. Going to be a white female, blonde hair, lying on the ground, yelling for help near the line X.
3: Copy.
4: Go ahead.
5: Grandview's cleared out. If they don't need any more cars on that weapon trip, I can take that welfare.
1: 120, Adam.
6: 120, Adam, give us a start.
1: 27, Adam, you want to float that way until he advises?
6: Yeah, I'm around.
1: Thank you.
7: 147, Adam.
1: Go ahead.
7: Can you call the caller back? No, I'm here. I can't find her.
1: Yep, I'll give her a call.

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1: Copy, direct on the trip.
0: Thank you.
2: One
0: 42
2: Adam. Go ahead,
0: sir.
2: Hey, Ashwin Martin was assisting, I believe it's 20 Adam and 21 Adam on their trip. This female took off running from us, but we got her right now. If you want to bounce me off my trip real quick and put me on this.
0: Copy.

0: Hold on.
1: Go ahead.
0: Can I get a case number for a hit and run, please?
1: Case is going to be 17,548-17548.
0: Copy. Thank you, ma'am.
1: You are welcome. Go ahead, 5-1.
2: See, we got another call on this. Is this the same as the first caller?
1: Negative, it's a different caller.
2: Okay, I got approached by another female in the parking lot, reference one. I'm not sure if it's the same incident or not. Can you call back the most recent caller and see if they can meet me?
1: Copy, will do.

0: You fucking going.
1: Go ahead.
0: What do you got no answer?
1: Okay. Show me drives. I'm in service.
0: Copy. Okay.

0: So I went through a bakery to pick.
1: Go ahead.
0: Yeah, this is going pretty good, but they're very cooperative. I advise if we need to come back, we'll probably have to shut it down, but advise all for now.
1: Copy.

0: 125.
1: 121, Adam.
0: Could you try to give the original caller a call back and see if he can meet us outside?
1: Yeah, we'll give him a call.
2: 33, Adam.
1: Go ahead.
2: Caller, want to meet on this?
1: Negative.
2: Or you see how we can go back to that domestic or whatever else?
1: Yeah, sure, only domestic.
3: Runway, Adam.
1: Go ahead.
3: Let me assist with the rest, and I can pick that you in the two.
1: Copy, thank you.
4: 161.
1: Go ahead.
4: Picked up the guy from 108 Adam. Is there anything else holding?
1: Not to my knowledge, I'll show you around the county.
4: Got me, thanks.
1: You're welcome.
4: 122 Adam.
1: Go ahead.
4: Hey, just for 43 on this, this lady, as she was running from us, set off a fire extinguisher on the third floor of this apartment building, and the entire third floor is covered in it. If you get any calls from somebody at this location about a fire or anything, that's what it's going to be.
1: I'm coming. Okay. 121, Adam.
4: Go ahead.
1: No answer, call back.

0: 45 out of DP.
1: What's
0: up, 10-8? I can take some missile advice.
1: Thank you.
0: Five oh three Baker. I'll take 2804 flew over advice.
1: Thank you, sir.

0: 27 Adam.
1: Go ahead.
0: These guys on Hubble have a case number yet?
1: Negative.
0: Copy. Going to assign one.
1: Case is 17,549, 17549.
0: Copy. You can clear me assisted, and can you put me out of service to go pick up my partner?
1: Copy that.

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0: 144 Adam to Beacon.
1: 144 Adam.
0: He's yelling this stuff. Efficiency vehicle, sir. How is that dispute my beat?
1: Copy, would you like another?
0: I'll figure it out.
1: And actually, stand by 44 Adam. I got a priority that just came in. And 44 Adam. Both cars make the person down. Vine and Water. Vine and Southwest Water. It's going to be a male slumped over on the stairs. Caller's on the hotel balcony. Not able to check on him. Sounds like it's just south of the tracks here.
0: Copy.

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1: 27 Adam, we're re-logging them, we'll be in rough.
0: Copy, thank you. Going to be meeting with Tracy. We've been out here once tonight. She's calling back now saying she's been attacked and keeps hanging up on us.

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1: 147 out of.
0: Clear my case made, warrants requested. Start for whatever.
1: Stand by.
2: Oh, no way, Adam, DP.
1: Go ahead.
2: It's all quiet here. I'll be 10-8 and I can take some of the suspicious for 26 if needed.
1: Thank you, I'll show you on it.
3: I want Baker DP.
1: All right, sir.
3: Advise on a civil issue, 10-8.
4: Copy.
2: ODT-1. Description of where this person was again?
1: Vine and Water, just south of the tracks. The stairs take you down to the bike trail to get close to the river there that he's on.
2: Okay.

0: 147, Adam. Go ahead. I want to leave this up to you. I have a dispute at a quick trip on Indianola. Looks like staff's calling in, so there's a male they've previously kicked off the property. If you would like, I can leave it on the board until another officer comes in.
1: Thank you, and advice.
0: Copy, thank you.

0: I'll turn it around. You can hear me.
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0: We advise as verbal, and we can start towards the domestic 32.
1: Yep, thank you.

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1: There is. They're up at county right now. I can get them when they get back in.
0: Please, I've got to be able to go in the other room.
1: Sounds good, I'll do.

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0: You can go ahead and clear me assisted on this and show me out of service. I'm headed to the shelter.
1: Howdy.

0: 503 Baker.
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0: I'll take that dispute at 2802 Fleur. There was actually a truck in the parking lot that was having a mechanical issue, and kids were trying to figure out who the truck belonged to notify them. I'm not sure if that's what's going on, but I'll run over there.
1: Copy, sir. Would you like another with you?
0: Negative. I talked to these three kids. They're cool. I'm horrified.
1: Sounds good.

0: 161 dB.
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0: 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Are there any transports holding?
1: Yeah, you'll have one to go to the station in the OWI room.
0: Copy, we'll be in route.
1: That's coming.
2: 145 dB.
1: 45.
2: Yeah, check's okay. Doesn't want anything from us. We'll all be advised tonight.
1: Copy.

0: 145.
1: 145
0: M. Yes. Both cars make East 5th and East Grand. East 5th and East Grand on suspicious activity. We had a texter, said three white males, their mid-20s, all wearing shorts and t-shirts, were kicked out of the lamp there, and they're still on the corner harassing security and others in the area.
1: Have it.

0: ODC2.
1: ODC2.
0: Will you put me on a Parker at 120 second half Grand, or second half, and then I'll take a case number, please.
1: Case is going to be 17,551-17551.
0: Copy, and if you want to start a crow for a sedan.
1: Copy, will do.

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1: Copy. 144 Adam, you're in.
2: Okay, 41 in there.
1: Stand by.

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0: 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I got a couple, two-man trips. You still keep you in for now.
2: Not a worry. I'm actually at the 77th of mine right now for that, Parker.
0: Perfect. Thank you.

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1: 108, Adam.
0: Hey, this other suspicious I'm on. Can you go hold the 17 and see if they're still there, Peyton?
1: Yeah, give him a call.

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1: ODT 3.
0: Hey, are you able to check on a parker at 5th and Cherry at the old courthouse parking lot? There's a dark-colored Nissan blocking the exit there. We've had about 3 calls on this now.
1: Yeah, we can check it out.
0: Thank you.

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1: Roger.
0: This is the Fire Department's case, 10-8.

0: 108, Adam.
1: What?
0: She said she's going to be out in front of this address.
1: Copy. I'll be there momentarily.

0: 145.
1: Go ahead.
0: I can pull itself. I'll start with that deep tequila 33 and advise.
1: Thank you. Go ahead. The editor note that may be important if she calls again. She does just want to read through that and then clear us advice and we'll go ahead and purchase the message. Copy. Thank you.

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1: 503 Baker.
0: The kids of people who live in 216 that are trying to get in, if you have a call back, could you see if they want to chat with me?
1: Yeah, we'll give them a call back.

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1: 112 out of.
0: Case made. I can go to the next one.
1: Stand by. 110 Adam.
0: 5-1 Baker.
2: Go ahead.
1: 110 Adam and 112 Adam make the DPQ party 662-26th. 662-26th. We've had quite a few calls on this. So the party's still going on here. And they've got people coming in by the carloads.
0: Copy.
1: 501 Baker.
0: You send me that one too.
1: Will do.
3: Go
1: ahead, ma'am.
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1: Sounds good.

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1: The service queued up. Just seeing if you needed something.
0: I'll walk over there and check.
1: Copy, thank you.

0: 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OVT3.
1: Are you calling 503?
0: No, sir, you're good. OVT3, go ahead.
1: Where were you, TL8 Concourse?
0: Copy, thank you.
2: 45 on MVP.
0: Go ahead.
2: Right. We'll be advised tonight.
0: Copy.
1: 829, sir, are you calling for us?
0: Yeah, your partner keyed up and didn't say anything, just making sure he was good.
1: Yep, we're good, thanks.
0: Thank you. ODT1.
3: 7. 10-8.
0: One or two, Adam, go ahead.
3: Can I get a key summer?
0: 17,552, 17,552.
3: Copy, thank you.
0: You're welcome.

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1: Go ahead.
0: Can I get the wagon for fuel?
1: Copy. 161.
2: We're good.
1: Thank you. Good.
0: You can clear me assistant off of this. I'll head for the third and fourth.
1: Thank you.

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1: 130 Adam.
0: Well, until something more pressing comes along, can I have you check on the barking dog? 5015 Southwest 9th Building at C as in Charlie. Non-stop barking coming from the second floor near the front. Unknown unit number.
1: Number.

0: 120.
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0: I just saw that note, the troop notes. You want to call the 1017 and let her know I'll be there in like 2 minutes.
1: Copy.

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0: Hey, I'm going to go inside this house and clear it. There's no reason to hold. But if you can contact the 17, let them know that. I'm going to do a quick check on it.
1: Copy, will do.
2: Go, ET2.
1: Go ahead.
2: Crow's got the vehicle. We'll be back in.
1: All right.

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0: 146, Adam.
1: 46, Adam.
0: And 147, Adam. Both cars in the avenue make this robbery report. 7316 Southeast 23rd, 7316 Southeast 23rd, Unit 1. You're going to be meeting with Monquillan here. It's about a 10-minute delay. People came up, about five people in ski masks came up and robbed him at gunpoint. They left in a red sedan, possibly a Mercedes, unknown direction of travel. All five were armed, one wearing a red hoodie, black hoodie, yellow hoodie, and unknown on others.

0: 144.
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0: This party's going to check. Okay. And then that fireworks, was there any other calls? Not just the one.
1: Just the one.
0: I think that is doer. And then when I'm clear from that, you can give me the robbery report for the farthest car.
1: Copy. 147, Adam, you'll be back in.
2: Copy, thank you.

0: I won't anchor.
1: Go ahead, sir.
0: We're clearing probably 400 people out of here, so you'll probably get more calls before it gets better, but we're working on it.
1: I do have a couple central cars, and would you like them?
0: Nope, everyone's being decent. It just takes some time.
1: Copy that. Thank you.

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0: If one Tabby Adam available with a camera.
2: Wondery Adam, you can clear this UTL and I'll be on my way to him.
1: Okay, thank you.

0: Walter, it's Roland. Can you assign me a case number, please?
1: Your case is 17,553-17553.
0: Copy.

0: What do I add on GPS?
1: Go ahead.
0: And then check out here. I'll be 10-8. And then I will make this phone call.
1: Okay, thank you.

0: Carlos Vesic, Hearst Break for a welfare check, 2000 King Avenue, advice. Copy. Another Carter assist 30 Adam on a welfare check, 2000 King.
1: 510, I can go ahead.
0: Thank you, 510. 130 Adam's going to head that way shortly via welfare check here. 2000 King, caller said her friend has been in a domestic violence relationship for a while, and the female has just showed up with her mouth bleeding. You're going to be looking for a Layla, biracial female, black shirt, colored pants. Problem half. I'll stand by. Go ahead.
2: Picked up one from the OWI room. What is next?
0: 3909 Hubble.
2: Copy. We're en route.
3: Adam.
0: Go ahead.
3: I'll go for 510.
0: Copy. 510. Great. And 145, Adam.
3: Good.
0: 30, Adam will be assisting you, but it looks like the problem half is going to be a male by the name of Keegan, a white male, black shirt around the head, blonde dreads, t-shirt and shorts. His address is 1927 King.
3: Copy. This is the 2000 King then, but they're RVs.
0: Yeah, that's going to be the friend of Layla who was assaulted.
3: Copy.
0: I do believe Layla's going to be there as well.
3: Good work.

0: Sí, go ahead.
1: Do you want to clear me a 50 for those photos or something else?
0: Okay. Copy.

0: 146, Adam.
1: 46, Adam.
0: 147, Adam. Both cars make the dispute. 100 Southwest Water. 100 Southwest Water called in by security. They're having issues with a female at the front desk. She was crying after being asked for her ID to get her room, causing issues now.
2: Copy.
1: Copy.

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0: 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I can meet them at Euclid in Delaware.
1: 161? Or direct? Thank you.
0: 120 out of my starting is 89.
1: Copy.
2: 144 out.
1: 144 Adam.
2: Base number, please.
1: $17,554, 17554.

0: Washington MVP.
1: You're right.
0: We got everyone kicked out for the night. We'll, if you can just put a info that they're all going to Grandview, apparently, and then we'll take the domestic.
1: Copy.
2: We'll head towards the park.
1: 27 can you repeat that?
2: Yeah, sorry, we'll head towards Grandview.
1: Hey, thanks.

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1: Good.
0: 112, Adam.
2: Good.
0: Both cars make the unknown problem. 1260 34th, 1260 34th Street, Unit 103. We had a child caller on the phone, lots of yelling and screaming with a female in the background, just yelling for police to come, refusing to give us any information.
1: Copy.
0: Downtown car 50s en route 733rd Street on a fire alarm, they'll advise.
3: Parkson.
0: Go ahead, ma'am.
3: I can assist them in that welfare south if you want to bounce one of those units off of it. Keep them in service.
0: Copy. 45, Adam.
1: Good.
0: Disregard. 30, Adam.
1: 30, Adam.
0: 510 Baker's going to assist on this. I'm going to keep you in service.
1: Copy.

0: 127, Adam.
1: 127,
0: Adam. I'll have you make the suicide threat. 1302 Douglas. 1302 Douglas, this is going to be a return trip. You're going to check on Ashley, a 28-year-old female. Caller was the mom who has since left the home. She's standing nearby waiting for officers. Said Ashley's trying to harm herself. She's been drinking, tried to take a handful of pills.
2: Yeah. 133, Adam.
0: Go ahead.
2: Captain Wagon, meet me at the arrow.
0: Got me, 161.
2: One 120, Adam. They're on their way to meet me. I can tell them when they get here.
0: Thank you.

0: 1:32.
1: Go ahead.
0: You can show me a sister and I can go with 1:30 for that welfare.
1: Five-ten's actually going to assist 45 Adam on this. I will keep you. Actually, stand by. I have another trip for both of you.
2: One thirty, Adam.
1: Both cars wait to domestic. 1380 McKinley. 1380 McKinley. Caller lives here. Said she's renting an Airbnb, so they can hear some sort of domestic coming from the southwest there. It's a male and female voice being heard. If you want to check the area for that.
2: Copy.
3: 145.
1: 145, Adam.
3: I'm going to make sure for now.
1: 10-9.
3: What time did this trip come in?
1: 41 minutes.
3: Copy, thank you.
1: You're welcome.

0: Pues hola.
1: Go ahead.
0: 1927 Keaton, correct?
1: That is correct. Problem has to be that visitor.
0: Didn't answer the door and all the lights are off. Did that lady go back home? Or is she still at that other address?
1: So the victim is going to be at 2000 Keaton.
0: Yeah, I'll go over there.
1: Thank you. There's also a phone number in that trip if you want to call the caller back.
0: Got it. One away, Adam GP.
1: Go ahead.
0: I need to call to Claire. Everything checks out. And then I can head over to the domestic.
1: Copy. Would you like another?
0: All eyes from now.
2: Go ahead.
1: Thank you. Go ahead.
0: Mozzie, I'm out of my car. Can you just mark that my suspect ran between 2122 and 2120?
1: Copy.
3: On 27 Adams.
1: Go ahead.
3: Can we go see the RP over there at Highland? Did she relocate back to this address on Douglas?
1: We can call if you wish to that.
3: Copy, thank you.
1: You're welcome.
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1: 161.
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5: 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One 32 Adam.
1: Go ahead.
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1: Negative.
5: 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We'll take the area.
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1: Go ahead, ma'am.
0: We got no answer on callback.
2: Right, I don't think that was for me.
0: You're correct. 127, Adam.
3: Go ahead.
0: No answer on callback for mom.
3: You're actually talking to her. She showed up in front of the house, so we're going to be out here dealing with this. Thanks for calling her back.
0: Absolutely.
1: One twenty, Adam. He's sitting by the east side in the wagon with an arrest. Back in.
0: Copy.
1: My ending was 91.4.
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1: Hi, Buffy Baker.
0: That trip on Southwest 9, is that just an MC trip, or do they want police response?
1: Just an MC trip, I believe.
0: 10-4.

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1: Go ahead.
0: Here, make this PDA, 1526 DeWolf, 1526 DeWolf. Meet with Monica here. She said that truck hit her truck in another vehicle. It's going to be a blue Ford F-250, Queen Nora Zebra 046.

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0: NC6, let me know if you'd like officers on this. 5015 Southwest 9th, Building A. You're going to meet with Stephanie. She's stating that her and her four children are homeless. They range in age from 3 months to 4 years. They were evicted out of the apartment, doesn't have anywhere else to go, doesn't have a vehicle or anything, and just looking for some resources.
1: Copy, I can take that and let you know. Is FB out there?
0: Negative.
1: Okay, I'll go out there and let you know if I need an officer.
0: Copy.

0: 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ODT-9.
1: Go ahead.
0: Hey, can we have you make a half dispute there at Pints? You'll meet with Miles. He's standing out by your car. He's upset that officers refused to identify themselves when they were dealing with a situation that didn't involve him.
1: I believe we probably already talked to him.
0: Copy. You want me to clear an advice?
1: Yeah, that's fine.
0: Thank you.
2: 47 out of VP.
0: Go ahead.
2: Revise, we'll see in a second.
0: Copy.
3: On the way, Adam.
0: Stand by. 146, Adam.
1: 46, Adam.
0: 147, Adam.
2: What?
0: Both cars, you're right there. Can I have you make the assault just occurred? Water in court. Water in court. Somewhere near the treasurer's office there, a female saying she was hit. She keeps yelling and screaming. We're working on further, but it's difficult. It's going to be a black male wearing a white shirt. That's a problem half.
2: Copy.
1: Yeah.

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1: Hey.
0: You're key of the net.
1: Copy. Five, 10 DP. Five, 10.
2: I think we've got you that need any assistance. 10-8. I think 45 Adam's going to be on a phone call in on the trip a few more minutes.
1: Copy.

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1: Go ahead.
0: Hey, I'm going to send you this half to see at Pines. ODT9 has an unhappy customer and they want to speak with the sergeant.
1: Alright.
0: ODT1.
1: Go ahead.
0: Hey, you're going to meet with Ronaldo in front of PBR.
1: Copy. ODT9.
0: Go ahead.
1: Go up to ODT1. We've talked to this guy several times with the same guy that keeps calling.
0: ODT1.
1: Yeah, I'll be there in a minute.
0: Thank you.

0: Southside Cars broadcast out of UI, Southeast 14th and East McKinley. Last thing northbound is a white Ford SUV all over the road. Almost crashed multiple times. Lincoln King, Lincoln, 192. In the broadcast, 121.
1: Well, 46 friend.
0: Go ahead, sir.
1: We got a Southwest Water in court. Nobody's flagging us down. I'll give him a call back.
0: Yeah, I'll give him a call.
2: Sorry.
0: Is that Adam?
2: 26, okay, advise 10-8. I can start towards that dispute in the 42.
0: Copy, we received a couple calls on this. It's either going to be 6th in Mulberry or 7th in Mulberry.
2: 10-4.
3: Go ahead. I talked with a couple other girls, and they said that this chick drove off, so sounds like we'll be UCL tonight.
0: Copy.
1: One thirty-three, Adam. Just myself, transport.
0: 503.
2: 503, go ahead.
0: Permission for 33 Adams to self-transport to PCJ.
2: Approved.
0: 33 Adams, you direct.
1: I am.
0: Thank you. How do you make the half dispute? 400 Walnut. 400 Walnut at the Kirkwood Hotel. Meet with Heather. She'll be in a red Cooper, so there's a vehicle blocking her garage.
3: Probably.

0: Morning, Tony Adam.
1: Morning, Tony Adam.
0: And morning, 22 Adam.
1: Yeah, Adam.
0: Both cars make the dispute. 4950 East 14th, room 109 at the Quality Inn. Meet with Josie here. She's saying that people that live here, not even staff, are outside trying to threaten him, standing in the hallway trying to keep the caller from leaving, and take notice of the special situation in your trip there.
1: Howdy. Adam, copy.
2: Adam.
0: Go ahead.
2: I got a flag down. There's a probable drunk driver going northbound on Southeast 14th. License plate, Lincoln King, Lincoln 192. It's a white Ford Explorer driving all over the road. Someone wants to take it.
0: We're out on Southeast 14th.
2: East Grand and 14th northbound.
1: Are we on them?
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0: Copy.

0: Eastside cars per SOWI, last seen northbound East 15th and East Grand. It's going to be a white Ford Explorer all over the road. Lincoln King, Lincoln 192, into broadcast 126.
1: One to Adam, DP.
0: One to Adam.
1: We advise out here. Who's tonight?

Baltimore units, just a reminder, per 503 Baker, please check your emails as soon as possible regarding the outage at 0300. Again, all units, per 503 Baker, check your emails as soon as possible regarding the outage.

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0: Hey, we got a silent panic coming in at 222 4th, the lift. It's going to be mobile assistance alert for a lift rider. No contact was made. They'll be in a black Toyota Corolla.
1: Copy, can you repeat that address, please?
0: 222 4th at the lift.
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0: And 132 Adam.
2: Go ahead.
0: Both cars meet the unknown problem. 2000 King. 2000 King, return trip 510 and 145 Adam just left here. This is a call from the neighbors saying they hear more screaming from down the street here. So it sounds like someone's saying something about getting stabbed. They can't hear or see anything, and people possibly tip off. They're just concerned someone's injured inside.
1: Copy.
2: Copy.
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0: 130, Adam.
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0: 1032, Adam.
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0: General 4 for 510, please.
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0: Go ahead.
4: I'm going to transport this female and her young son up to the Super 8 off of East 14th, and the interstate start miles is going to be 31.
0: Okay.
5: MC6.
0: MC6.
5: I'm on my second loop around these apartments, and I do not see anybody out here.
0: We'll give her a call.
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0: 147, Adam.
2: Go ahead.
0: Heather called back and said she's now in front of the plaza.
2: Got it.

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0: Can I get one of you on a clear channel reference to that Des Moines truck?
1: You sure can. Channel 3.
2: Adam. Can you give me a jingle? I'm not locating him.
1: Yep, we'll give him a call.

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1: Go ahead.
0: Unless you have anything further, there's no vehicle matching or description. No one's flagged us down, so we'll be reaching out for it.
1: Copy.

0: Before you say that,
1: good.
0: They said the male actually ran off as soon as they called for us. He went north towards the market area. They don't need to meet with you.
1: Copy. You two up tonight?
0: Copy.
2: We're direct on the Victory Lane trips.
0: Thank you. Yeah, NC6. Well, Stephanie, we spoke with Stephanie. She said she no longer needs help, so I'll show you back in service.
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1: Go ahead, sir.
0: Direct on those updates that are coming through. I'll swing back down to the admin.
1: Perfect, thank you.

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1: Potential problem house is going to be 1927 King. We'll be trying to make contact now.
0: Copy, and that is where the suspect from the earlier assault lives as well. His name's Keegan.
1: Copy that.

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1: Go ahead.
0: Hey, can you head down to 319 Court at Pines on a half dispute? Can you meet with Miles? He's outside reading next to ODT9's car. He's called 4 times now. He's upset with ODT9. He would like to speak with you.
1: Copy. ODT3, their cars are gone, so I don't know where he'd be waiting at this point.
0: We still have him on the phone. We're trying to work through this.
1: Copy.

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1: Got it.
0: There's a case number in the trip for you.

0: OET1.
1: Go ahead.
0: Hey, disregard. He's being difficult now. He claims he's walking away.
1: Alright.
0: Warren 10, Adam.
1: Good.
0: Warren 12, Adam.
1: 12, Adam.
0: Both cars make the domestic, 1260 34th, unit 103, meet with Jocelyn. Having issues with her daughter, Salil. Seeing someone is coming to shoot the place up, caller was very uncooperative. Problem half may have just left again, went to her friend's apartment nearby, we're not sure.
1: Copy, 12.

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0: 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Any miles is going to be 3-7.
1: Copy.

0: 二根，反正。Have the downtown units move towards Court Avenue. No problems yet, just a large crowd. 146 Adams?
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0: 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I only have 46 Adam in service.
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2: Reference that info trip on your screen on Walnut. That event has ended and everybody's left. You've probably cleared off your screen.
1: Thank you, sir.

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0: Can any guys fly towards downtown to help medics on the unconscious, East 5th and East Locust? Caller said his friend passed out, but is breathing. 22-year-old male, he's been drinking, unknown on drug use.
1: Yeah, but in route.
2: MDP.
0: Go ahead.
2: I think half the residents are leaving because of the bed bug issue up here, but we advise on the dispute. We will be 10-8.
0: Copy, both cars. Can I have you assist medics on the fall, 4510 East 14th at Billiards, or at Big Dogs? We've got a 25-year-old male, very intoxicated, which had been refusing to leave, tripped and fell, hit his head.
2: Copy. One way, Adam.
0: Go ahead.
2: I just drove by there. Go ahead and throw me on there until they advise.
0: 27, Adam.
1: Go ahead.
0: I'm being told you can disregard. I'll show you back in.
1: Copy. We appreciate it.
3: 21.
0: Go ahead.
3: Wagon for a male, and then crow for an F-250. No keys.
0: Copy. 161.
4: We'll
0: get you the 15-2060 Wolf.
4: Copy. We just cleared county.
0: Thank you. Couple Southside cars to break for shots heard. 1100 block of Cary.
5: One thirty, Adam.
0: 132 Adam,
5: and I are clear of invisible head there. It's okay. Sorry.
0: Copy, both cars. 1100 block of Cary. Caller 8 to 10 shots from the southeast. About a 4 to 5 minute time delay.

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1: 510, where you at?
0: 5th and Locust, in the Illinois plate. David Queen, 63762. How about that?
1: Copy, 510 has traffic, 5th and Locust.
2: What do I have?
1: Go ahead.
2: Let me assess it back in.
1: Copy.

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Hi, Tim Baker, your welfare. Five ten, your welfare. One 158.

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1: Go ahead.
0: Disregard, we're going to be out here helping 21 Adam. He already has Proto on the way, though, I've been told.
1: He does.
0: Awesome. Well, I'll do some pound for him.

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1: 1-4-11.
0: I'm clearing assisted. Are they wanting more officers downtown?
1: ODT1. Hold on, go ahead and head that way.
0: Copy.
2: On the way, Adam. I'll head down that way until something else comes up.
1: Perfect, thank you.

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1: Yes.
0: Can you call the jail, please?
1: Copy.

0: 510 DP. Go ahead, 510. Advise, in service. Copy. Go ahead.
1: Do you get any more calls on this?
0: Negative, just the one.
1: Copy. If the 17 doesn't want to meet, we'll be UTL.
0: Both cars in service.

0: 161. 161. 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
1: Not to my knowledge. I'll show you in Rogers County.
0: Okay, thanks.

0: 128.
1: I need a case number in the wagon for a male, please.
0: Case is going to be 17,556-17556.
1: Copy, thank you.
0: And you're welcome. 161.
2: 161.
0: Can I get you the Big Dog Billiards 4510 East 14th for a prisoner?
2: Sure thing.
0: Thank you.

0: Any off service currently on a trip that's going to need a case number, please pull that case number by 2:30. Again, any officer currently on a trip that's going to need a case number, please pull that by 2:30. I'm 27, Adam.
1: Go ahead.
0: Family make the domestic, 216 East Tiffin, 216 East Tiffin, meet with Rebecca. She's having issues with her dad, she just wants him to leave.
2: Copy.

0: 503 Baker.
1: Go ahead, sir.
0: You can clear that info trip at Grandview Park. It's empty.
1: Thank you.

0: one port for LMGP.
1: Go ahead. What's that case made?
0: Sorry, this is my port. I made a case for tonight.
1: Copy.

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1: açıverim.
0: Bunu 8 Adam.
1: Yes.
0: 112 Adam.
1: Yes.
0: All cars in the St. Johnsburg in progress, 1821 College. 1821 College, meet with Tim. He'll be standing in the driveway. He bought a trailer that's in the front yard and someone broke into it. He believes they're going to be in it currently now. It's a black male and black female. Black male has no shirt and jeans on. Black female is in a black dress. No weapon seen.
1: Copy.
2: Copy.

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1: Right.
0: 1:33, Adam.
2: Go ahead.
0: Both cars make the DPQ party, 1020 Army Post. 1020 Army Post, car is a neighboring business, so there's an illegal underage party going on here.
2: Copy.
3: To Adam.
0: Go ahead.
3: Did you see the call? Was going to meet me in the driveway?
0: Yeah, I'll give him a call.

0: 161.
1: 161.
0: Picked up another mail east. Is there anything else holding?
1: No, this time I'll show you Knox County.
0: Copy, thank you.
1: You're welcome. Where are you, Adam?
2: Good.
1: The 1017 borrowed somebody's phone. Tim should be in the driveway.
2: Probably.

0: 27 Adam. One 27 Adam. One 27 Adam. Lad Minahan. One 45 Adam.
1: 27 Adam.
0: Have you guys made contacts?
1: Yeah, we need a case over at Wagonsburg Mail.
0: Case is 17557 17557.
2: Okay, thank
0: you. 161. 161. We get
3: you at 216 East Tiffin, 216 East
0: Tiffin. Copy. 110. Go ahead.
3: You have the caller meet with us.
0: So the 1017 actually borrowed somebody's phone, and that person is not on scene. The caller should be in the driveway, as last we knew.
3: Probably. Did he give you a name?
0: Tim Culpepper.
3: Copy, okay. We cleared it. There's no one in there. There's no one in the driveway. He can clear his detail.
0: Copy.
4: 145 Adam. Can you call for me?
0: Yeah, stand by just a moment. And 45 Adam, I'm going to float you east to get this trip off the board. Make you, have you make the half domestic. 4027 East 29th. 4027 East 29th. Meet with Crystal. Reference of ENCO.
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0: Both cars make the duty. Q1101 Crocker, Unit 806. Snail and Units yelling and screaming out his window.

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1: 2, Adam.
0: 108, Adam.
1: 7.
0: 7, have you had east on the suspicious activity? 1321 McCormick, 1321 McCormick. So the home is under construction. No one should be there. Homeowner's not on scene, but received word that people have been squatting there, entering and exiting through the back door.
1: Copy. Did anyone want to yell this?
0: Negative.
1: Did you have a trip to roll of you?
0: Yeah, the male in unit 806 is yelling and screaming out his window.
1: I'll go take care of it.
0: Copy. 144, Adam.
1: All right, thank you.
0: And 146, Adam.
2: 46, I'm direct, thank you.

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1: I'll go take care of it.
0: Copy. 144, Adam.
1: All right, thank you.
0: And 146, Adam.
2: 46, I'm direct, thank you.

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0: 146 Adam.
2: 46 Adam.
0: Both cars make the DPQ, 101 2nd Avenue, 101 2nd Avenue. Caller, so there's a loud noise from a large crowd here.
2: Copy. 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
0: 101 2nd Avenue.
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0: Copy. 44 Adam, 46 Adam, you're back in.
2: Copy, thank you.

0: OET1.
1: Go ahead.
0: Are you guys able to meet with someone on the dispute at Johnny's Hall of Fame?
1: Yeah.
0: All right, you'll be meeting with Angie, Uber driver in a blue SUV. She's in the rideshare area. There are males in the curb harassing her.
1: All right, I'm here. I'll talk to him.
0: Thank you.

0: 10 Adam?
1: Go ahead.
0: 112 Adam?
2: Seven.
0: Both cars will have you go west on the, oh, you are west. 46 in Hickman. 46 in Hickman on the unknown problem. I have a male in a green shirt standing in the road asking for help. Caller was just a passerby.
2: Copy.
1: Copy.
2: 47A.
0: Go ahead.
2: Why department's calling this in? This happens every weekend.
0: Not sure what apartment number. Would you like us to call him back?
2: Yep, I want to talk to him because it's a female that lives in this apartment.
0: Copy. We'll call him back.

0: everything's fine.
1: Right.
0: We got an intern callback.
1: In service.
0: Copy.
2: I'm pretty sure Adam DP.
0: Attorney for Adam.
2: Everything checks okay. We'll be done tonight.
0: Copy.
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0: Got an accident with unknown injuries at 1255 Thomas Beck Road, 1255 Thomas Beck Road. It's an iPhone crash notification. No way to talk to occupants. Just open air in the background.
3: Copy.

0: Attention all cars, please be aware all systems are going to be going down again. All systems are going to be going down. NVTs, CAD, Drax, Tyler, and all systems will be going down. Please go ahead and get yourselves logged off. Time, 2:32.
1: 4:84.
0: Car calling.
1: ODT4. The group on 2nd Avenue was advisory. Quick, blame it all.

0: 130. Hey, I'm going to bar you east for this public assist. We're just needing to get our screens clear so we can shut down up here.
1: Happy Southwest 9th and Lewis.
0: Thanks, sir.

0: What do we have in GPS?
1: Hey, Adam.
0: House is clear. We'll be finished. And did you say log off?
1: Yeah, I'll show you guys back in service. You'll want to go ahead and log out of all of your systems.
2: Okay. 161. Picked up an additional use. Anything else holding?
1: Nothing I'm aware of.
2: Roger, we'll be in Robson County.
1: Show you that way.
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1: 110 Adam.
3: You can clear my partner. I'm going to be taking this mail to 6 and Hickman.
1: Copy, 6 and Hickman.
0: 145 Adam.
1: 45.
4: That accident unknown might be. We need like a 1200 block of Thomas Beck, correct?
1: Yeah, 1200 block of Thomas Beck.
4: 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I didn't see anything.
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0: We're getting ready to shut down all the systems. Do you want us to go ahead and draw you a case number and we'll swap it out if need be at the end?
1: Yeah, give me a case.
0: Case number 17558.
1: 17558.
0: You got it.

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0: Positive.

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0: And 133 Adam.
2: Good.
0: I'm going to have you guys take 4021 floor, 4021 floor at QT. You're going to meet with staff, so there's a male with long brown hair, maroon shirt, refusing to leave, harassing customers.
2: Got it.

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0: And 146 Adam.
2: 46 Adam.
0: 614 Uni, 614 Uni on our dispute. Meeting security said there's a large group of intoxicated people in the parking lot. Need send those along.

0: 120 Adam.
1: 120 Adam.
0: I'm going to have you take the half to see that quick turn, 1501 East Grand, 1501 East Grand. Caller South said the homeless male wrapped up in a red blanket approached them and said they wanted to talk to police about someone jumping him, wanting to press charges.
1: Copy.

0: Oh no, wait, I don't. Return trip 1710 Oakland, 1710 Oakland, meeting with Hector for Vandal report.
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1: Copy that.
2: I'm 33 Adams, you there?
1: 33 Adams.
2: G-Ray tonight.
1: Copy.

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0: Sorry about the radio earlier. It was very loud in our car. I'm going to assist by the wagon with the rest. We're back in service.
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0: 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Probably tonight.
1: Copy that, thank you.

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1: 20 Adam.
0: The victim was GOA, so I am back in.
1: Copy, GOA.

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1: 2, Adam.
0: And 108, Adam. Both cars, I've got a priority for you. Stand by.
1: 10, I'm with 2. You can put me on that freight.
0: All right, 10 and 102, Adam, you guys are making 5225 Toronto Drive, 5225 Toronto Drive. We've got a bit of a language barrier, possible break-in happening.
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0: Along with 5-1 from Frisian. Hey, 5-1, just for information, 2 Adam and 10 Adam are making 5225 Twana Drive, 5225 Twana Drive, apartment 5454. We've gotten a call with a language barrier. Looks like there's a black male with a gun currently trying to break in.

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0: Both cars make 1421 Ingersoll, 142 in Ingersoll at the quick trip. On a welfare, callers are staffed, so there's a male sleeping in a beige sedan on the south side of the parking lot.
2: 46 Adam, all advice.
0: Copy, 44 Adam, you reckon?
1: Copy, appreciate you.

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We'll need everybody to go ahead and shut down all of their systems. 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Broadcast time 316.

0: 2021, Adam. I'll be out of service at the shelter until 06.
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0: Cincinnati make 1230 6th Ave, 12306 6th Ave, unit 201 on the theft report. You're going to meet the male caller. So this black electric bike was stolen. Possible white male took it around 23rd and 4th.
1: Copy.

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1: Go ahead.
0: 7:47, Adam.
2: I'm at the shoulder.
0: Copy, thank you. Forty-four, Adam, I'll leave you back in service for now.
1: What's the trip? What's the detail?
0: Call, I can hear a male and female arguing loudly.
1: Where at?
0: Southeast 14th and Bell, no exact address.
1: I actually talked to them earlier. They didn't want anything to do with me, and they were just talking on the side of the road.
0: All right, so would you like me to mark it DP? What do you want me to do with it?
1: Yeah, you can just clear it advice for now.
0: Copy.

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1: Go ahead.
0: 1049 on him.
2: Good.
0: East Center and Robert D. Ray Drive. East Center and Robert D. Ray Drive. On a car revving at attention, along with three other cars there as well.
2: 45 on him, all drives.
0: Copy, 44 on him, you reckon?
1: Okay, thank you.

0: 问出去了。
1: Go ahead.
0: So you're heading 4142 12th Street, 4142 12th Street. You're going to meet with Tanya for a runaway report that her 17-year-old son did not make curfew tonight, and it's out of character for him. Curfew is 1:30.
1: Copy. What, 46 Adam, DP?
0: 46 Adam.
1: This guy's fine. I spoke to staff. They're fine with him being here. I advise them tonight.
0: Copy, thank you.

0: Buenas noches, Carlos.
1: Sure.
0: Can I get the patrol camera?
2: I'm on Norrie here.
1: Copy, 7 Jack.
0: Right.
2: One down. Can we get 161 for a moment?
1: Copy, 161. Actually, looks like the wagon is gone for the night.
2: Copy. Thank you.
1: No problem.

0: 112 Adam.
1: Do you have our 17 step out?
0: Yeah, we'll give him a call.

0: 154 Dispatch, copy the bells.
1: Copy them loud and proud. Bells copied. Everyone tell about them.
2: That was...
1: She said she'll be right there.
0: Copy, thank you.
1: Yeah, but...

0: 122, Adam.
1: Hi, Tom.
0: I apologize. Did you say 4112 or 1412?
1: 4142, 12th Street, 4142 12th.
0: Copy.

0: 45 Adam, GP.
1: 45 Adam.
0: Right, 10-8.
1: Copy, thank you.
0: Twelve Adam. Just want to confirm, it's the address 1230 6th Ave.
1: Yes, that was given. Apartment 201.
0: Copy. I drove around the block or the building a couple of times with my lights on. No one has stepped out yet.
1: Copy. Do you want me to mark you UTL?
0: Yeah, I'll be UTL. Take all back.
1: Copy. Thank you.

0: 12, Adam.
1: 12, Adam.
0: I found the 17 for that death report. Show me on it.
1: Copy, will do.

0: 10, Adam.
1: 10, Adam. Can I have 501 give me a call when he gets a chance?
0: Yeah, stand by. I'll have somebody give you a call.
1: Copy, thank you.
2: 503, I'll call him.
0: Thank you, 503.

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1: Hey, can I, by chance, get, I believe it's 46 Adam, Officer Andrews on a clear channel?
2: Yeah, let's do channel 3. 144 Adam.
3: Yeah, channel 3.
2: Thank you.

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0: Copy that, channel 3.

0: 122.
1: Hey, can you check her for the officers listening? See if anybody's had contact with King McQuarrie tonight. Date of birth 01/05/2009.
0: Attention all officers. Any officer having contact with a King McQuarrie? King McQuarrie, please advise. 73359. Again, any officers having contact with a King McQuarrie tonight, please advise. 22 Adam, looks like it's a negative.
1: Copy, thanks, I appreciate it.
0: No problem. On 12 Adam.
1: Yeah.
0: Say bye, do you have a car to break to assist 112 Adam at 1901 Jefferson, 1901 Jefferson, an unknown problem with language barrier.
2: Five oh 3 Baker, again.
0: Thanks, 503, 112 Adam, you guys are going to make 1901 Jefferson, 1901 Jefferson. We've got a Spanish-speaking female. Looks like this is going to be a rapid SOS location. She hung up while waiting and voicemail and callback.
1: Copy.

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0: 1516 Evergreen, 1516 Evergreen, building C as in Charles on a loud party in the parking lot.
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1: 45 and iron, sir.
0: Copy to get.
1: Was there something at Royal View?
0: Yes, there was. Stand by for me. Alright, can I have you guys make 1101 Crocker? 1101 Crocker, unit 806 on a suspicious activity. Looks like earlier off duty wanted to make contact with the reporting party who was in unit 903. He's been calling in saying there's a male yelling and screaming outside of his window. Fourth window from Crocker. Off duty advised it's a female that lives in the unit he seems to be reporting.
1: Copy, team. High level person, 111. It's going to be secured.

0: 45 Adam, RP's going to be waiting for you guys.
1: Copy, thank you.
0: No problem.
2: 12 Adam.
0: 12 Adam.
2: I got permission from Sergeant Lancaster to transport a mail to 8355 North Franklin Ave, Clive.
0: That was 8355 North Franklin Ave and Clive.
2: Correct.
0: Copy. I'll make notes. Thank you.

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Again, Lincoln, Edward, Edward, Tom, Yankee 1. Was last seen in the area of Southwest 9th and Park. And the broadcast time 418.

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0: Stand by, 146M.
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0: Both cars, I'm going to have you make them on the Glen 6550 Bloomfield, 6550 Bloomfield on a dispute. We've gotten multiple calls here. Looks like you're meeting with Karina in the parking lot in a white Chevy Silverado, and you're also meeting with security.
1: Copy.
2: Copy. What's that address one more time?
0: 6550 Bloomfield, 6550 Bloomfield at El Malecón.
2: Yep.
3: One 32 out of BP.
0: 37, go ahead.
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0: Perfect, 46N, we'll show you back in.
2: Copy, thank you.
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0: copy. I'll have you continue.
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0: 44 on.
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0: Copy.

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1: All right.
0: And 133 Adam.
2: 33 Adam.
0: Looks like trip's been canceled. Female half left security, no longer wants to meet. Thank you.
2: Jones.

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0: Got the female dropped off. The exact address is 8415 North Franklin. Advise 10-8.
1: Copy, 8415 North Franklin.

0: Okay, stand by. I've got another for you.
1: Copy, go ahead.
0: Stand by. 120 Adam.
1: Go ahead, ma'am.
0: Both cards make 1145 East Madison, 1145 East Madison on a dispute meeting with Tim. Said his roommates allowed strangers to move into this garage and now he wants them removed.

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1: Good.
0: Are you clear from this runaway report?
1: Yeah, you can just, I put that broadcast out for him. Just clear my advice.

0: 1.0.
1: I'm sorry, gentlemen.
0: Hey, are you guys able to call this guy back? And can you confirm if it was East Madison or if it was just Madison Ave? I guess maps took us over here to East Madison, but the addresses don't match.
1: Yeah, we'll give him a call to confirm.
0: Copy, thank you.

0: 一串一串。
1: Yes.
0: We got no intern callback for him.
1: Copy. We'll go down and check 1145 Madison Ave and see if that's what, where they're at.
0: Alright, I'm thinking you might be right. I just pulled up Rapid SOS to see if it was working, and it's pinging at 1145 Madison. Sorry about that.
1: Copy. All good.

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1: Sorry, I'm off the mic.
0: No worries.

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0: I'm being told that Trax is online, so if any officer has charges to do, have them try signing in and completing those, or a booker for that matter.
1: Copy.

All right. Any officers, it has been confirmed Trax is back up. So if you have any bookers or anything like that needs to be done on Trax, go ahead and try it now. Again, Trax is back up. Any officers needing to do any paperwork on Trax, go ahead and try it now. Time, 4:55.

all officers, in reference to the broadcast about tracks being online, it's been clarified you will need to come down to the station to perform any paperwork on tracks. Again, any paperwork on tracks will need to be done at the station. Mobiles are still down. Time 4:57.

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0: I'm going to have you make I-235 westbound. It's going to be 56th Street and the I-235 westbound off-ramp for a white Dodge Ram versus a silver Kia. No injuries.
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0: Hey, I'm going to put that trip back on the board. You're going to be closer to this unknown. 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
2: Good.
0: I'm going to have you and 10, Adam, make the unknown problem at 1731 8th Street, 1731 8th Street. We've got an open line with a male and female yelling and screaming, possibly getting physical. Female's yelling for the male to give her phone back, and looks like the call just dropped. We're attempting a call back now.
2: Copy. Copy.
0: What's up, Adam?
3: Hold out if I'm correct on the trip.
0: Thank you.

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0: Hey, antenna.
1: What?
0: We were able to get the caller back on the line. Looks like this number comes back to Michael Foreman. He said he's having issues with an ex named Tara who stole his phone and wouldn't give it back. She has since given it back, but she's still here. Apparently a white female with a Mickey Mouse red dress. Yeah. Currently high on cocaine and intoxicated.
1: Copy.

0: 145 on.
1: Good.
0: Hey, now that we're back up, we just wanted to confirm with you. Did you end up needing that case number we pulled for the NCO, or do we need to sub it out?
1: There's the NCO you're working at. I wasn't able to run the, see if there's a VNCO.
0: Just double check. Looks like it's not up and running yet.
1: Okay, but if I need to sub it out tonight, I will.
0: Perfect. Thank you.

0: Babylon.
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0: 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I just got a priority one trip west, and I've got all my west cars on the trip.
1: Or all from wherever.
0: Alrighty, thank you.
2: 122, Adam, we advised on this. I'm not too far off west. You can show me heading that way.
0: Copy. I'm going to have 20 Adam assist you as well. It's going to be a priority one trip if you guys just want to locate your trip notes.
1: One Tam, we advise out here. Can you throw us on it?
0: Copy, 10 Adam. I'll have you and 2 Adam respond to the priority one trip. 120 Adam and 22 Adam. You guys will be back in. Thank you.
2: Adam, just for my 43, I might have missed it. Are we back up and running?
0: Not fully, but CAD is up and running right now. CAD and tracks.
2: Copy.
3: 22 Adam, what was the address again?
0: 22 Adam, the address to the priority one trip?
3: Yes.
0: 3425 Ingersoll, 3425 Ingersoll, but I've got 2 west cars headed that way.
3: Yeah, I mean, thank you.
0: Thank you.

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1: And C6.
0: Stand by, 132 M.
2: Adam.
0: Stand by, 133 Adam.
3: 33
0: Adam. I'm going to have you guys assist NC6 on a mental 4907 Southwest 13th, 4907 Southwest 13th Street, meeting with Destiny. Says she's experiencing some paranoia and wanted to chat with mobile crisis. Not violent or suicidal.
1: Happy.
2: Thank you.

0: 120 Adam.
1: Hey, 122 Adam. Go ahead.
0: 12 cars make an unknown problem at 3301 Glebe's Court, 3301 Glebe's Court. We got a text to 911 with this flat and long, and they haven't responded to dispatch or said anything else.

0: And what was that street name?
1: Gleaves Court, G-L-E-A-V-E-S Court.
0: Copy.

0: 122 Adam.
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0: I apologize, I can't seem to get into MPS right now. Can you spell the name of that street again?
1: Yeah, it's G-L, E as in Edward, A, V as in Victor, E-S, Court.
0: Copy, got it, thank you.
1: No problem. I'm actually going to have you go to 4E. 20 Adam, 4E as well.
0: 20 Adam, correction.

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1: 132, Adam.
0: You can disregard 133, Adam. Keep MC coming.
1: Copy, 133, Adam.
2: Under it.

0: 22 Adam.
1: 22 Adam.
0: This is for your 43. I think this address is actually going to be 3311.
1: Copy 3311, please.

0: 27.
1: Hello.
0: Hey, I just went through trip search history again. If 3311 doesn't work, try 3307. That's the only other address they've given on that street. Yeah, just from trip history.
1: Thank you.
0: Thank you, and 502.
1: Go ahead.
0: I got a half dispute that I just sent you. I'm not sure if you just want to do it over the phone or meet in person. If you want to read through it.
1: Okay.
0: Thank you.

Attention all officers for 510. All officers are to remain off of their MDTs. Again, all officers are to remain off of your MDTs. Any paperwork needing to be done will need to be done at the station. Again, any paperwork needing to be done will need to be done at the station. End of broadcast time, 5:36. Safe cars, medics are making the 1500 block a hole on the sick person. They'll advise, time 5:36.

0: That was Herb Baker.
1: 503.
0: I'll take care of that dispute or message, whatever it is.
1: Copy, I've got you on this area, 502. I'll show you back in service, thank you.
2: All we had on this was a text with the latitude and longitude, correct?
1: That's correct.
2: Copy. We've knocked at like four different houses here. A couple of houses weren't in. We're not getting any answers at the other ones. So just put us back in UTL.
1: Copy that. Thank you.

0: 12 hour.
1: 12 hour.
0: Can you give me a case number?
1: Yeah, 12 hour. My case number is 17559. 17559.
0: Copy. Thank you, ma'am. And then, our proto for a Kia Soul with heavy front end damage, please.
1: Copy. Will do. Thank you.

0: 12 Adam.
1: 12 Adam.
0: Question for you. Are you able to run driver's license information on Channel 2?
1: We are, but not right now. It's still down.
0: Copy. Thank you, ma'am.
1: No problem.

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0: I will be transporting Destiny to 133 Jeff Street in Berwick to help solve the issue this morning.
1: Copy. NC6, can you call up the dispatch when you get a second?
0: Copy.
2: Twelve out.
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3: Thank you, ma'am.
1: No problem.

0: 28 West Side car that can break for a priority one. 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
1: We have been cleared for the last one. You can clear that one as equipment and we can go.
0: Copy, thank you, too, Adam. I'll show you and 10, Adam, to this party one if you just want to look at it.
2: One, 10, can we get a dispatch room clear channel? We both cannot log on to NPS.
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0: 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The address is going to be 1055 57th Street. Starting mileage is 17th.
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0: 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Florida and Highview Drive for suspicious vehicle. There's a dark blue sedan that's parked up on the median with its flashers on. Caller thinks it may have been involved in an accident.
1: 234, Adam, I can take that one advice. 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
1: Good.
0: Have you checked the 8.4 mile marker on IQ-35 westbound, 8.4 mile marker on IQ-35 westbound, just west of the river, for a welfare check? Caller said that there's a female walking on the shoulder of 235.
1: Copy.

0: 246 on him.
1: Good.
0: I got another call on this. This person is past Mercy now walking westbound, and they keep walking into traffic. Another caller said that it was a male.
1: Got it.

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1: 223, Adam.
0: 3817 14th Street, 3817 14th Street, on an OMV report, meet with Miles, taken was a blue 2026 Ford Explorer with dealer plates. First three, unknown, last is 029.

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0: Ending is 19, case 9 tonight.
1: Copy.
2: Two oh one Adam.
1: 203 Adam.
3: 3 Adam.
1: Both cars make to McDonald's, 601 University. You're meeting with staff here. They've got a male on the property refusing to leave. He's on the north side of the building.
3: Adam.
2: Copy.
1: Two ten Adam.
0: I'm right across the street from McDonald's. I'll take it for one of them guys.
1: All right, 201 Adam, you're in service.
2: Copy, thank you.
1: Two ten Adam, what car number are you in?
0: $25.76.

0: 243, Adam.
1: 43, Adam.
0: 244, Adam. 244, Adam.
1: Go ahead.
0: Bokar, second and grand. 610 was working off duty at the shelter and says a male approached him, said that his phone was stolen last night while he was asleep. It's pinging to the northeast corner under the bridge north of Hampton Triangle. Possible subject is a Chris Green, biracial male, last seen wearing a red shirt. The caller might be there as well, or the victim.
1: Okay. Yeah. 246
0: out. 246 out.
1: You see all of this guy walking around on the interstate, and then are we supposed to be actually meeting with some victim or something? Is there a report? Do they want charges?
0: For the second brand?
1: Yes.
0: Oh, it says call 610 is found, so I have no idea.
1: Copy, we'll take that. Who is 610?
0: 10 I think it's Baton the Bomb.
1: Copy.
0: 243, Adam. 244, Adam. You guys are in service.
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1: Go ahead.
0: Have you checked 3rd Street just south of I-235 eastbound on-ramp, or correction, off-ramp? There's some wooden boards that are splintered across the roadway. They're going to be right in front of the parking lot just north of Wells Fargo.
1: Copy.
0: Westside Cars. Fire department's going to 2725 Mile High, Dallas.
1: Forty-six, Adam. Can you clear us tour? We talked to 610, and then we'll take care of the 3rd and 235 quick.
0: Okay, 243, Adam.
1: Copy. Thank you.

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1: 246 Adam.
0: 246 Adam.
1: Can you give us the notes one more time on the 3rd and 235 deal?
0: Just south of the eastbound off ramp on 3rd Street, there's a bunch of wood that's splintered across the right lane of traffic. It's going to be right in front of the parking lot north of 3rd and Crocker.
1: Okay, thank you.
0: You're welcome.

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1: 234 Adam.
0: This check's okay. This guy was able to get his car off the road and he's waiting for a tow. 10-8.
1: Copy.

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1: Case 17560. 17560.
0: Copy, thank you.
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0: This is a dealership demo, and they have its location at 722 East 5th Street here in Des Moines. I'll go check for it.
1: Okay, you're very quiet. 722 East 5th Street, you're going to go check that location?
0: That's correct.
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0: I'm out with the vehicle. It's unoccupied. Can you copy a plate for me?
1: Go ahead with it.
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1: Adam. 5600 block of Urbandale.
0: A call from the occupant of a gray Toyota Camry in the eastbound lanes says that her tire fell off her car, and she's freaking out, doesn't know what to do.
1: Copy. You said that's a 5600 block of Urbandale?
0: 5656.
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0: 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I'm being car seat until 1500.
1: I apologize. I can't understand anything.
0: 5248, I will be at Mercy until 1500.
1: Copy, 5248.

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1: 223, Adam.
0: 1017 is going to get a spare key from the dealership in Waukee. I'll be standing by with the vehicle till he returns.
1: Copy that.

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1: 210, Adam.
0: 208, Adam.
1: Go ahead.
0: 3615 University, 3615 University, meet with Mike in a black Toyota Tundra. There's a white male wearing no shirt and tan pants, sleeping in the front entryway. Would like to move along.
1: What was the address one more time?
0: 3615 University,

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1: 208 at him.
0: We moved this homeless guy along in service.
1: Coming.

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1: 201, Adam.
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1: 201 Adam.
0: Hey, do you mind giving Croteau a call back and kind of expedite it? We're kind of blocking all the traffic here on the eastbound unit of Urbandale.
1: Copy. 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

0: 203, Adam.
1: Good.
0: 208, Adam. Both cars, 2519 Clarkson, 2519 Clarkson. Building A is an Adam, number 16, assisting medics here on a 57-year-old male who stated he was having heart problems. I guess they're asking for PD. They've dealt with him before.
1: Yeah.

0: 245, Adam. I'm 246, Adam.
1: Go ahead.
0: Are you guys still out on this debris?
1: No, our computer doesn't work. We moved all that stuff.
0: Okay, yeah, you didn't let me know on the radio. I've got a trip for you.
1: Copy.
0: All right, I'm going to have you guys go to 1405 Southeast first. 1405 Southeast first. This is technically an animal call, however, this very aggressive male, possibly goes by the name of Leonard, has called in here multiple times screaming and yelling at us over a cat that he's very upset about. He's called us every name in the book and, again, called multiple times. He says he's going to be outside with this cat.
1: What's the cat doing?
0: Well, he claims the cat is injured. However, he didn't tell us that the first time he called. Then the third time he called, he had some things to say, and he's just been calling and making threats to us.
1: Copy.

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0: Needed to assist at 4150 East 42nd. You're assisting ISP with a foot chase westbound from Fire Station 11 North. The Hispanic male, black shirt, orange pants. We're trying to get more.
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1: Copy. Are they on a separate channel?
0: Not yet. We're going to stay on channel 1. I'm not sure if they're taking him into custody now or not. They're going to be northwest of Fire Station 11, possibly 4214 Hubble, with one in custody, but I'm not sure if they still need you or not.
1: Copy, we're out.
0: Copy. At 26 Adam, step it up, they're fighting with him now.
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0: Well, car 1655 Des Moines, 1655 Des Moines on a domestic fight. Tracy's calling saying she's having issues with her son and another female. A lot of yelling and screaming. Just saying something about female putting hands on her. There's female in the background that says they live here and it's their address.
3: Copy.
0: 226 Adam, they're having a hard time getting a hold of this ISP officer. If you could let us know when you get on scene.
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0: 24 Adam and 25 Adam, just be advised, 127 Adam was out here earlier tonight, said that Tracy continues to call and she's incapable of understanding that her husband and son live with her, and she has alcohol-induced 1096 issues.
1: Thank you.
0: K26 Adam, we're trying to get an exact location. We just know he's northwest of Station 11 in an apartment complex, possibly in a field northwest of those apartments.
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0: 232 out of Morrill Hutton, east of this.
1: All right, 32 Adam, you're going to go assist ISP as well?
0: Yes.
1: Copy. And also be advised, we're taking a report of an unknown injuries accident, 4112 Hubble. We're not sure if this is going to be related to that trip. It started out as a car chase and then ended up in a foot chase there.

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1: A Hispanic male, black shirt, orange pants.
0: Copy.
1: They're having a hard time getting him into cuffs.
0: Copy.

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They're saying they're northwest, possibly in the trees, just northwest of there, behind the tree line.

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1: We're running through the woods trying to find them.

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0: I'm out here with State Patrol. Myself and 243, Adam. We got one in custody.
1: Copy, one in custody. 226, Adam. 232, Adam. You guys need to go east of East 42nd Street, north of those apartment complexes there. There's one in custody.

0: 245, Adam. Are you guys just north of 4214 Hubble Avenue?
1: 245, Adam. Yeah, I was just about to get on with you. Yeah, 4214 Hubble, just north of in that field, between 4214 and I think it's Baker Group, is the industrial building to my north.
0: Copy that, sir.
2: We didn't copy him. Can you repeat that, please?
0: Yeah, 226, Adam. They're going to be north of 4214 Hubble Avenue, 4214 Hubble Avenue, and the trees there.
3: 501. I'll be out here with the trooper vehicles. The suspect vehicle is a white BMW. It's got a temp tag. Adam George Sam 3382. Looks like there's some other damage, maybe to a fire hydrant here, but I'll be out with the trooper car and a suspect vehicle.
0: All right, what was the state on that plate?
3: It's Iowa temp tag.
0: Copy that. We did get a call about it. Are you at 4212 Hubble Avenue in the apartment complex?
3: It's just right off the roadway. Looks like hit a fire hydrant here.
0: What's the damage on the fire hydrant? We'll call Waterworks.

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1: 226, Adam.
0: What's Underwood's location again?
1: Okay, you're going to go north on East 42nd, the apartment complex there just to the east, and then north of there. So go into the parking lot of 4214 and go north.
0: Copy.
1: Southside car deck and assist 234, Adam, on a person down, 7205 Southeast 5th.
2: Two forty-six, Adam. Unless you guys got anything more, we're not seeing a guy yelling about a cat out here. We can take care of that.
1: Copy. 234, Adam. You can disregard that. 246, Adam. 7205 Southeast 5th. Caller says that on the third floor, there's a black male wearing a navy blue shirt and jeans laying in the stairwell. Mentioned a handgun in his waistband, and appears to be passed out.

Eastside Cars that have reported reckless driving is 35th and University westbound is a white Nissan Rogue. Personalized plate, Sam Henry, Union, Mary Boy, Adam. Swerving all over in the broadcast 756.

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0: 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All units in service.
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1: 7205 Southeast 5th Street. 7205 Southeast 5th.
0: Copy.

325 Adam, maybe. 325 Adam. I'm trying to advise here. Everyone is yelling and very low on comprehension this morning, so we'll be in service. Copy.

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2: 225,
0: Adam.
1: 3618 Dubuque, 3618 Dubuque Avenue. For a half dispute, he'll be meeting with Devin regarding his vehicle that's being kept in the Drake neighborhood, and he's having trouble getting it back. He initially wanted a ride, but we told him someone would meet with him.
2: Copy.

0: Do you want to?
1: You hit call and you're very quiet.
0: Sorry, 231 Adam, just letting you know that I'm in service. You can log me in or whatever you got to do right now to know that I'm here.
1: Copy. Q24 Adam. Sending you a Terpsona call into dispatch.
2: Have it.
1: Five oh three.
3: Yeah, I'm 10-8 as well. Not logging in.
1: Copy.
2: 243 Adam.
1: 243 Adam.
2: Yeah, I'll be 10-8 assisted from this ISP deal.
1: Copy, thank you.
2: 245 Adam, same traffic.
1: Copy.

0: 231 Adam, are you in unit 2756?
1: Correct.
0: Copy, thanks.

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1: 246 Adam.
0: Just to confirm the address, 7205 Southeast 5th, 3rd floor.
1: Yes, sir, that's correct.
0: Have a nice.
1: You're welcome.

0: 246 Adam.
1: 46 Adam.
0: Third floor is clear. Is the caller able to meet and point this guy out?
1: Oh, we can try to call him and find out.
0: Copy.

0: 46, Adam, she left, but she wants to make sure that you know there's two separate staircases to the third floor and to check both of them.
1: Yep, we cleared the entire structure, both stairwells and everything.
0: All right, I'll put you guys back in.
1: Go ahead.
0: 5807 Floor Drive, 5807 Floor Drive in front of this address. Caller said there's a blue sedan possibly crashed into a wall here, but that's all the information we have. There were a passerby.
2: 234 Adam.
0: 34 Adam.
2: That's the gentleman I spoke with earlier. He checked okay. He was waiting on a tow truck. He's not in the roadway.
0: All right, 231 Adam, direct.
3: Copy, direct.
1: 232 Adam, DC.
0: 32 Adam.
1: We assisted east. We'll be back south.
0: Copy, thank you.

0: 504 Charlie.
1: Right.
0: Permission to hold a sick animal until ARO gets in.
1: Approved.
0: Copy, thank you.
2: AR2. I'm here. I'm just having problems loading the computer. I called up and made sure it wasn't still updating, but he said it wasn't, so I'm re-logging and now trying to at least.
0: Okay, we can't. You can't log in. We'll have to log you in.
2: Okay. Well, I'm here, so can you log me in, please, and I'll take a sec.
0: Okay, 1405 Southeast 1st, 1405 Southeast 1st, number 1, you're meeting with Christine, correction, Christina, said she found a kitten outside her building, and it has goo coming out of its eyes, and it's very skinny.
2: Okay.
0: Two thirty, Adam.
3: I can see this driving 2768, please.
0: Officer driving 2768. Any officer driving 2768? Okay, 230 Adam, not driving it.
3: I'll be next time.
0: AR2.
2: You good?
0: All right, just so you know, 46 Adam was out here earlier because a very uncooperative male kept calling into dispatch threatening us if we didn't come pick up this cat. Not sure if it's going to be the same person involved in this, but you're meeting with a female this time. So, if you need PD, let us know.
2: Okay. I should be able to handle it. Thank you.

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1: 310,
0: Adam.
1: 203, Adam.
0: 203, Adam. Return trip, McDonald's. 601 University, meet with staff, having issues with the same mail on the same spot.
1: Copy. Copy.

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1: Yes, this is Lovely in the 35
0: Copy.

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1: Go ahead.
0: Just if you can show me 10-8.
1: Copy.

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1: 225 Adam.
0: Right here, in service.
1: Copy. Two oh eight, Adam.
2: Go ahead.
1: 5.2 mile marker I-235 eastbound. You're going to be meeting with Ronnie in a gray Jeep Compass on the slow shoulder. His tire blew.
2: Copy for that. Screens out.
1: Between 42nd and Polk Boulevard.
2: He's an eastbound, correct?
1: That is correct.
3: Okay. 201 Adam.
1: 201 Adam.
3: I'm at 42nd and I-235. I'll take that for him.
1: Okay, 208 Adam, you're in.
2: Thank you very much.

0: Ma'am, the computers are down. MDTs are down, so you won't be seeing anything on your screen.
1: Copy. Is there any trip secret? Can you take just a moment?
0: I'm sorry, I couldn't understand what you just said.
1: Is there any trips you guys need me to take at the moment?
0: Nope, not at this time.

0: Hey, R2.
1: Hey, R2.
0: Never mind. She's probably flying down the parking lot. All right, Father. Thanks.
1: Copy.

0: 224 Adam, do you think?
1: 224 Adam.
0: I advise, I believe this is going to be a county issue. It'll be 10 a.m.
1: Copy that.

0: 2:30, Adam.
1: 2:30, Adam?
0: I'll be logged in as, or log me in, please, as 2735.
1: Copy, thank you.
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1: Copy.

0: 205. I'm sorry, 201, Adam.
1: 201, Adam.
0: Can you remind me what mile marker we're at?
1: 5.2.
0: Copy, thank you.
1: 231, Adam.
0: Yeah.
1: Is your MDT working? 31, Adam. Is your MDT working?
0: I was only able to sign into the computer, but I can't get into any of the programs.
1: Okay, we are still working on that.
0: Copy.
1: All right, 204. Are you in 2540?
0: Yes, ma'am.
1: Copy.
0: 231, Adam. MDT is logged in now.
1: Copy.
0: 232, Adam, same traffic.
1: Copy that. 232, Adam, are you guys locking yourselves in, or is it just doing it?
0: We manually logged in, and we can see the trip forward.
1: Copy.

All officers, do not attempt to log into your computers yet until we've tested. Again, all officers, do not attempt to log into your computers until we've tested to make sure. And 232, Adam, go to channel 3 for testing.

0: all officers, do not attempt to log into your computers yet until we've tested. Again, all officers, do not attempt to log into your computers until we've tested to make sure. And 232, Adam, go to channel 3 for testing.
1: Twenty-six, Adam.
0: Copy.

0: 201 Adam DP.
1: 201 Adam.
0: Help this guy get in touch with his roadside assistance. I assisted here and retained from that. Did you say, sorry, I was on the interstate, couldn't hear you. Did you say, don't try the MDTs?
1: That is correct. Do not try your MDTs yet at this time.
0: Gabby, thank you. I'll be tending.
1: You're welcome. Westside Cars Medics, 1-715-39th, Bill Vice.

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1: Lieutenant A with now BK's recovery.
0: Copy. 208 Adam.
2: What?
0: 204 Adam. Both cars 1710 Oakland, 1710 Oakland Avenue, apartment 3. Meet with Manuel on somebody knocking on his door and kicking it, and he has no idea who it is.

All cars, go ahead and try to log into your MDTs. Again, try to log into your MDTs and be aware Informer is still down. Informer is still down.

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1: AR-6.
0: I have an injured on the board.
1: Copy, you can put me on it.
0: Copy. Is your computer working, I assume?
1: It is.
0: Copy, thanks.

0: 210, Adam.
1: Adam.
0: 203, Adam.
2: Right.
0: Both cars make the Bethel mission. It's going to be 1310 6th Avenue. Meet with the staff. They're having issues with the white male, blue shirt, yelling and screaming at staff, refusing to leave, making racial comments.
1: Nothing.

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1: 243M.
0: 606 Walnut, 606 Walnut at Walgreens, meet with security on a tech report.
1: Yes.
0: Westside Cars Medics, 3524 Grand Melvin.
1: Go on, Adam.
0: 3014 Prospect Drive, 3014 Prospect Drive. Gremler caller said that there's multiple cars parked illegally here.
1: Copy.

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1: 208 Adam.
0: He's around the block, I'm trying to get.
1: 204 Adam.
0: Did you have any catch up?
1: Said he's just around the block.
0: I'm heading back to this location. I'll be there in a second.
1: Copy.

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0: We advise the 17 here, problem half was GOA. We'll take that domestic, we're close.
1: Copy.

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0: Take case number, please.
1: Ten Adam, your case 17561. 17561.
0: Thanks.

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1: Good.
0: Your alarm canceled, Dre.
1: Copy, thank you.

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0: Wagon for a male, please.
1: 261.
2: 61.
1: 1310 6th Avenue at the Bethel for a male to go.
3: DR6, could I get a case number for an animal's right, please?
1: AR6, your case 17562, 17562.
3: Happy, thank you.

0: 201 Adam, DB.
1: 201 Adam.
0: Spoke with the problem house, advised he's going to get moved. It'll be 10-8. I can swing by that mill.
1: Copy, you want me to send MC5?
0: Yeah, if you want to start him that way, I'll advise.
1: MC5.
2: MC5.
1: This is 201 Adam, MLK in University. MLK in University on a white male, black shirt, black shorts, came up to the church intoxicated, having some sort of mental episode.
2: Copy.

0: 201 Adam.
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0: Have we had any other calls on this guy? And am I reading this right? This male was with his dad?
1: No, the caller and his dad walked this male to the COC, but he refused to enter. He was last seen walking southbound on MLK.
0: Copy. I'll check south a little bit more here.
1: Copy.

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0: I think you can disregard mobile crisis. I'm coming up UTL. If there's no other calls on this guy, you can show me tonight.
1: Copy MC5.
2: MC5 direct.

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1: No, I'll show you now.
0: Thank you.

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1: 243 Adam.
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1: Tell me,

0: 201, Adam.
1: Right.
0: 210, Adam.
1: 210, Adam.
0: Both cars, 1223 6th Avenue, 1223 6th Avenue at Bioman on an overdose. You're assisting him with a male that's overdosing on heroin. They gave him Narcan, and now he's a little combative.
1: From the station.
0: And both cars, he might be outside. We're not 100% sure.

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1: 501, it's an automatic police dispatch with an overdose.

0: 204 MVP.
1: 204, Adam.
0: We toured the homeless shelters here, talked to some people. They sent the people involved that left. It was verbal only, so we'll be in service.
1: Copy.
2: Two
1: 2730 Garfield. 2730 Garfield on suspicious activity. Caller states that there was a fire here last night. Homeowner was removed, but there's people hanging out in the garage now.
2: Copy.
0: Two oh one, Adam.
3: Hey, apparently, this guy took off after getting stuff. Fire doesn't know where he's at. You want to call the caller back, see if they're following him at all?
1: Yep, we'll go ahead and call him. Nissan Cars Fire Department's going to 2805 East 38th Court, Elvis.

0: So this guy's going to be wearing a white tank top with shorts, light skin, black male.
1: Black male, white tank top with shorts. Now, 201, Adam, looks like the caller flagged down the fire department. Are you with them?
0: Yeah, I'm kind of following fire department here.
1: Copy.

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1: 2.
0: Your VAT trip canceled, you're in.
1: Alright, thank you.
0: 232, Adam.
2: Right.
0: 1111 East Army Post. 1111 East Army Post at the Shoe Carnival. 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

0: 201 Adam.
1: 201 Adam.
0: Well, we found this guy at 5th and Orchard. He doesn't want to be a victim or anything. He doesn't even want to talk to us, so we're 10-8.
1: Copy.

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0: Victoria, Charlie, Oregon.
1: 261, you say you're in from county?
0: Yes, ma'am. Sorry about that. I was mumbling.
1: Copy. Thank you.

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1: Copy. 201, Adam.
2: 201, Adam.
1: Hey, can you go back out to the 5.2-mile marker eastbound on 235? AAA's the caller. They're requesting that you come sit behind him so he can safely change the tires for the stalled vehicle out there.
2: Yep, I can do that. I'll be in route.
1: Copy, thanks.

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1: 504.
0: Can you call the info desk, please?

0: 接着立传。I'll make the 2500 block of Echo Valley Drive. It's going to be the bridge that goes over the overpass for Highway 5. Caller said he was driving on Highway 5 and saw a male on a white shirt pacing back and forth on the bridge.
1: Copy.

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1: Copy.

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1: But
0: 230, Adam.
1: Okay.
0: Southeast 14th Army Post. Southeast 14th Army Post on a welfare check. Caller said there's a black male wearing a dark gray shirt and black pants standing in the roadway acting like he's in a car.
2: Southeast 4 and Walkers.

0: 31, Adam.
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0: Your female changed her mind. She doesn't want to talk to you, so you're in service.
1: Copy. I'm close to that welfare check. It looks like 30 is away off. I'll take Fran.
0: 230, Adam. You're in.
2: Thanks, Brandon.
0: 246, Adam.
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0: 200 Southeast 2nd, 200 Southeast 2nd at the Two Rivers Park. By the shelter area is a bunch of homeless people hanging out.
1: Charlie.

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1: 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You see both locations.
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1: 231 Adam.
0: This guy's going to be GOA. I'll be back in.
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1: Go ahead.
0: 6010 Southwest 15th, 6010 Southwest 15th. You're going to be meeting with Ruth. She said about 6 o'clock this morning, her neighbor's Ring camera showed a naked male opening up her fence gate and then walking through both backyards.
1: Copy.
2: Two one, Adam GP.
0: 201, Adam.
2: The interstate's clear up. I'll be signing.
0: Copy, thank you.

0: Cheers, Dan Adam.
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0: 208, Adam.
1: Yeah.
0: 1424 Fifth Avenue. 1424 Fifth Avenue. Black male, dreads, no shirt, white jeans, yelling and screaming at random people beating on the doors of a brown house across the street from here. Caller thinks this male might be trying to get into the house.
1: Okay.

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0: Can you clear us from our trip advised? Put me on a trip here at the station. Somebody just pulled up to me and handed me a purse with some belongings in it that they found at 4th and Court.
2: Yeah.
1: Yeah,

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End of broadcast 1009. Any Spanish-speaking officer working? Any Spanish-speaking officer working? No response, 1009.

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0: Normal sky check's okay. It's not doing anything wrong. We said it.
1: Copy. Good.
0: I get a case on found property.
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1: Dixon and Hall.
0: You both go to 5th and Boston, 5th and Boston for an assist on ISP. They're at a stop with a vehicle occupied by 4, not 1033.
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1: Too
0: late, Adam.
1: Check with my partner on UTL on this guy.
0: 210, Adam.
2: Same. We can go back in.
0: Copy.

0: 2-10 Alan. 2-10 Alan.
1: Matt, Chris Hardware, off keel, South University. I believe it's going to be that guy that was checking doors over there off Fifth. He might be on some trucks. I'm going to check on him if he can just float another car over here.
0: Copy. What was the business name for the hardware store again?
1: It's Kurtz Hardware. Just south of Uni on QOA. It's going to be over on the east side of the road. I can't see any address on it.
0: Copy.

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0: Disregard. 204 Adam.
2: Merle Hand, Urbandale.
0: Yeah, we're just going to send a central car. I'm not sure exactly what you said, though. 244, Adam. Have you start towards 1473 Key away for 210, Adam. He's out with a suspicious mail.
3: Okay. 210, Adam.
0: 210, Adam.
3: Well, he's clearly high on something. Currently, he's just on all fours with his head on the ground. He got some paraphernalia in his hands, but I'm not going to engage him or anything until I get another cop here. Right now, he's being pretty calm.
0: Copy, 244, Adam, interrupt you.

0: had 210 Adam. This is going to be a black male, mid-20s, dreadlocks, wearing a black hoodie, black shorts, and black sandals.
1: Copy, black male, mid-20s, wearing a black hoodie, black shorts, and black sandals.

0: Any sidecar that can break to assist 225 Adam on an unknown problem with a language barrier, 804 Morton. Any sidecar that can break to assist 225 Adam at 804 Morton for an unknown problem.
1: Adam. We're putting this property in the lockers and we can break from here.
0: Copy. 225 Adam.
2: 225 Adam.
0: You can disregard that trip. And 226 Adam again, it's 804 Morton, 804 Morton for an unknown problem with the language barrier. There's a male on the line. He speaks Swahili. He's asking for police. We have a lot of history, or never mind, we don't have any history there.
2: Yeah.
0: Correction, we do have a lot of history at this address.

0: 226 Adam.
1: Go ahead.
0: We got another call that said that there was a child on the phone that said there's bullets in a child's room. I don't know how they got there. We're not exactly sure what, because they're not making a lot of sense on the phone.
1: Copy.

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1: 225 Adam.
0: Have you got a 3720 East 14th, 3720 East 14th at the Family Dollar for a half dispute? You'll meet with Kyle. Someone turned his phone into the phone kiosk there.
1: Copy.

0: 210 Adam.
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0: 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But he got a new cuff and in the car. Just hoping you could send a medic to evaluate him real quick.
1: Copy.

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1: Right,
0: 208, Adam.
1: 208, Adam.
0: 3501 Ingersoll. 3501 Ingersoll at Walgreens for a theft just occurred. Crime Alert caller said that there's a white male wearing black that stole beer from the store and he was last seen eastbound on Grand.
1: Copy. Come get a hold of the store to validate any of this.
0: Copy.

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1: 224 Adam.
0: Yes, we're both on.
1: Copy.

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0: Letting you know we have a sick on the screen.
1: Help me go again.
0: Westside Cosmetic, turn around 23330, MLK, for a sick person, notifies it, 1041.

0: 210 Adam.
1: 210 Adam.
0: State case number, and then we'll start the wagon over here for one mail.
1: Copy. Your case number is 17565. Again, 17565.
0: Thanks.
2: 261.
1: 61. Have you got a 1473 KOA for one mail?
2: Right.
1: 208 Adam. Adam.
3: Go ahead.
1: It's kind of hard to get in contact with the Walgreens staff there because they have an endless phone tree. Just let you know.
3: Copy, we're now.

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1: Um.
0: 6025 Southeast 14th, 6025 Southeast 14th at the Dollar Tree for a dispute over trespass. Staff is wanting a female removed. She's panhandling out front. She's a black female wearing an orange shirt.
1: Yeah, man.

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1: Go ahead.
0: 1320 East Euclid. 1320 East Euclid in front of the Cash Saver for accident. Medics are en route to check out a 7-month-old that was involved, but no other obvious injuries. You'll meet with Tasha in a Jeep Cherokee.
1: Copy.

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0: Medics clear this guy. We'll take the wagon for a mail county.
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0: 204, Adam.
1: 204, Adam.
0: I'll take case number here and let my partner know. It's a white male, tall, slender, in his 40s, wearing a bucket hat, long brown and gray beard, graphics, black t-shirt, jeans, and boots.
1: Copy. 2A, Adam, are you direct?
2: Yeah, it was eastbound on Grand, is that right?
1: Copy. And 204, Adam, your case number is 17,566. Again, 17566.
0: You said 175?
1: 17566.
0: Copy.
2: 208, Adam's verifying, was he eastbound on Grand? Was that the last place they saw him?
1: Correct, eastbound.
0: Yes, eastbound on Grand, and the items he took is in a mop bucket that he was carrying from the store.

0: So far, out of what, 8 out of no, it's like a 6 or a 12 pack of Stella Rose. It's a white mop bucket with some items in there, and then it's like a 20-ounce Mountain Dew. It's like he left the store at 10:33.
1: Heavy 280, Adam, are you direct?
2: Yes, I am. Thank you.

0: I want you to tell me what the tense case is.
1: 17565. Again, 17565.
0: Thank you. Show me assistance service.
1: Copy.

0: 210, Adam.
1: 210, Adam.
0: I'm going to be headed to the station, put some stuff in the property.
1: Copy.
2: 261.
1: 261.
3: Got the guy off to you, any others?
1: Negative.
3: Got the guy.
0: Two one out, PP.
1: Go ahead.
0: Assisted him tonight.
1: Copy. 261.
3: Sixty-one.
1: Just checking if I misheard you. Did you say you're out to the county, or were you clear?
3: We're at the county.
1: Copy, I just wanted to verify that.
4: Two twenty-five, Adam. Can I have your case number, please?
1: 17,567, again, 17567.
4: Copy, thanks.
2: Adam. Case number, please.
1: 17,568, again, 17568.
2: Okay, thank you.

0: 203, Adam.
1: Right.
0: Sent you a Parker.
1: Can I be

0: 2:30, Adam.
1: Right.
0: Sent you a Parker as well.
1: Copy.

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1: Mm-hmm.
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1: Okay.

0: 231, Adam.
1: All right.
0: And 234, Adam.
2: Good.
0: 5013 Southwest 6th, 5013 Southwest 6th Street for a neighborhood dispute you meet with Esmeralda. The neighbor kids got mad that she wouldn't let them use her pool, and they threw a wasp nest in it, into it.
1: Copy.
2: Copy.
1: 231, Adam. I'll just take this in advice.
0: Copy. 34, Adam. You're back in.
2: Copy that. Thanks.

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0: Read last one for us, pass.
1: Copy.

0: Air 6. 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
0: Just letting you know we have a cruelty on the screen.
1: Obviously.

0: 243, Adam.
1: Three hundred East Grand.
0: It's Zombie Burger for an LMB report. You'll meet with Alex. His black Honda Civic was stolen.
1: Copy.
0: Any East Side car that can break for a domestic fight at 614 Douglas?
1: 26 Adam.
0: 26 Adam.
1: We just cleared. Want to take it?
0: Copy. In a 614 Douglas Avenue for a domestic fight. The Chrysler color said that it's in the backyard of this address for a white male and white female yelling and screaming at each other, and the male appeared to try to choke the female.
1: Copy.

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1: 204 Adam.
0: Check with 8 Adam, see if he ever found this guy.
1: 208 Adam.
2: UTL, you can put me in service.
1: Yeah, 204 Adam, are you direct?
0: Yep, I'm direct. You can come with Kason.
1: Copy.

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1: 210 Adam.
0: Marissa 8, I'm back in.
1: Copy.

0: 246 Adam.
1: Good.
0: 1948 Southwest First. 1948 Southwest First for suspicious activity. Criminal caller says that there's a garage fire here on Friday night, and the homeowner's now running a generator in the backyard. They think that it's a fire safety issue.
1: Sorry.

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0: Is NCIC down?
1: Yes, it is.
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1: 246 Adam.
2: Can you give us the address one more time, please?
1: 1948 Southwest 1st Street.

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1: Go ahead.
0: Advise, they're separating. 10-8.
1: Copy.

0: Cooter, do you have an EP?
1: Cut.
0: I talked to the owners here. They're in the process of cleaning it out. It's not impeding traffic, and they're going to try to get a move. I advise it'll be 10-8.
1: Copy. 246 Adam.
2: Good.
1: Let me start towards 400 Locust. 400 Locust, Suite 105, outside of Ricochet for a person down for an intox male laying on the sidewalk outside the bar.
2: All right.

0: 243 Adam.
1: 243 Adam.
0: Can I get a case number, please?
1: 17,569. Again, 17,569.
0: Copy.
1: Two forty-six Adam.
0: Please advise, he's moving along. Okay.
1: Copy. Central Cosmetics, I got 231-31 floor for a sick person that will bias at 11:35.

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1: 2:30, Adam. Have you start towards Highway 28 in Willow Creek? Highway 28 in Willow Creek for a PDA for a black SUV versus a deer.
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0: 620 Cherry at Dart for a half domestic. He'll meet with Tyrese. He's wearing a white shirt, black shorts. Needs to make a violation of NCO report.

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1: MC5。
0: 300 Watrous Avenue, 300 Watrous Avenue. Got a female in a black tank top and shorts flailing her arms and walking slowly westbound, having some sort of mental episode.
1: Copy.
2: 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We can advise on MC.
0: Okay, MC5, you can remain in service until 32 out of advises.
1: 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Thank you.

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1: 2:30, Adam.
0: Could you start me a private, for a, 2011 Subaru Forester. I'm gonna go, back to the toll company's place at, Crowell.
1: Copy.
0: We're gonna be, probably about 20 yards south of, Willow Creek and Highway 28, and then have ARL, let know that the deceased deer is about 100 yards south of the intersection there.
1: Copy.

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1: 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We'll let you know.
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0: 1419 Euclid Avenue for a welfare check. You'll be checking on the caller's mom. Her name is Patrice Fox. She's a 66-year-old female. She texted the caller and said this was pill number 8 and this is goodbye.

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1: MC5.
0: I'm going to have you start towards this address on 226 out on that 1419 Euclid for this female that possibly threatening suicide.
1: Copy that.

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0: 2113 Southwest 9th. 2113 Southwest 9th for a vandalism report. You'll meet with Brooklyn.

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1: 204 Adam.
0: They must have figured it out. The roadway's clear for being serviced.
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0: Let me check the area of 3440 Gannett Avenue, 3440 Gannett for reckless drivers, multiple motorcycles doing wheelies in the street and parking lot, cutting through the grass.
1: Copy.
0: Westside cars, medics are out to 2519 Clarkson for a sick person. They'll advise at 1215.

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0: You have a patrol unit near on East 6th and East Court near the Collins Community Credit Unit. Come assist me.
1: What was the other cross street with 6th?
0: East 6th and East Court.
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1: Copy.
0: 771.
2: Good.
0: What do you got there?
2: It's one of my attempts to identify from a Volton. And Cooperers.
0: Copy, 243 Adams, interrupt you.
3: 500, where's that?
0: E6 and East Court. He's in the parking lot of 625 East Court.
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1: Heavy.

Southside Cars, we have a report of a reckless driver from Southeast 14th and East Deal. Southeast 14th and East Deal. I've seen heading northbound on a black Buick Encore, license plate Queen Ida X-ray 370, QIX 370, texting and driving all over the roadway. End of broadcast. Call 311.

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0: And 225 Adam.
2: 225 Adam.
0: Have you both go to 3623 East 41st, 3623 East 41st for a bird and neighborhood dispute. Meeting with Carson, he said he's moving and their TV is now missing. They think their neighbor took it.
2: Copy.
0: AR2.
3: Zero.
0: Well, you know I got a stick on the screen.
3: Okay.

0: 234 Adam.
1: 234 Adam.
0: Any case number, please?
1: 17571. Again, 17571.
0: Copy that.
1: Two oh one Adam. And 203 Adam.
2: Right.
1: And 501 Charlie. Per information.
2: 501.
1: 25014, 25014, unit 121 for a missing juvenile. You'll meet with Nicole. Her 4-year-old is missing. Last seen wearing just a pull-up, no other clothing. They're blonde-haired, blue-eyed child. They're doing laundry, and the husband was in the bathroom. They left within the last 5 to 6 minutes.
0: Howdy. Howdy.
1: 500.
3: Go ahead.
1: Just letting you know we got a missing juvenile at 2501 24th Street.
3: Send 4.
1: 204 Adam and 210 Adam, I'm going to show you en route to the missing juvenile.
0: Charlie.
1: 504 Charlie.
0: Right.
1: I'm going to borrow the central 2-man for the suicide threats on the west side.
0: Copy that.
1: 246 Adam.
0: Good.
1: How do you go to 2426 Prospect, 2426 Prospect for a suicide threat? I'd be checking on a Luis Mercado. He's a 24-year-old male. Mother lives in Texas and said that he sent a message saying that he's better off. They're better off without him, but he's planning to kill himself. He should be home alone. He might be intoxicated.
0: Shall we?

0: 2 a.m.
1: 2 a.m.
0: You can put me in the shower. Where can I help you out?
1: Abby, I'm going to show you to assist on this missing juvenile at 2501 24th Street for a missing 4-year-old. They're white male, blonde hair, blue eyes.
0: Copy that.

0: 230 Adam DP.
1: 230 Adam.
0: Boys, got this vehicle hooked up and off the road. You show me service.
1: Copy.

0: 243, Adam.
1: 243, Adam.
0: You just note that my body camera is not functioning.
1: Copy. All cars responding to the missing juvenile on 24th Street. The juvenile has been located. Again, the juvenile has been located.
2: T-10, Adam, you leave me on it. I'll double check on him and everyone else go back to service.
1: Copy. All cars other than 210, Adam, are back in service.

0: 226 Adam DP.
1: 226 Adam.
0: We have 50, you can leave mobile crisis out there for a bit.
1: Copy.
2: Two one Adam.
1: Do you
2: have a lunch available?
1: Copy.

0: Teaching Adam, DP.
1: Teaching Adam.
0: Kids okay, as they said. I'll be back in.
1: Happy.

0: 246, Adam. You can go back in. I'm going to send some less cars over that way.
1: Okay.
0: 203, Adam.
2: Go ahead.
0: And 204, Adam.
3: Sure.
0: I'll have you guys go to this suicide threat at 2426 Prospect. 2426 Prospect. Checking on a Louis Mercado. He's a 24-year-old male. We don't have an MC in service right now.
3: Gary.
1: Gary. 243, Adam.
0: 242, Adam.
1: Case number is 44, Adam.
0: Case number is 17572. Again, 17572.
1: Copy.
0: Adam. 3210 East 7th Street for a dispute. You'll be meeting with Trayvon. Both parties called in, but sounds like the male and female were physically fighting at one point, and now the male is in his apartment. He's going to be in 3210 and a half. If you want to take a look at the notes.
3: Yeah.

0: 261.
1: Is there a case number for this yet?
0: Negative.
1: Assign 771 a case number for outside wanted police, and we'll be met with one at the county.
0: Copy, the case number is 17573. Again, 17573.
1: Thank you.
0: And 261, can you go back to channel 2?

0: 拜拜。
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0: 1727 East Walnut. 1727 East Walnut. Fire Station 2 for assault report. I'll be with a female there.
1: Copy.

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1: Okay, summer, please.
0: 17574. Again, 17574.
1: Copy.

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1: 226 Adam.
0: Can you have the male step outside and talk to us?
1: Copy.

0: 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Called twice, no answer.
1: Copy.

0: 204, Adam.
1: 204, Adam.
0: You try calling the 17 back again. They should still be on the line with him. If so, see if he can come to the door.
1: Copy.
2: Hey there, Adam, can you take the floor, please?
1: Copy. Eastside cars, fires are now 213-11 East 33rd Court for a legal burn. They'll advise at 1255.

0: Go for him.
1: 2-6, do you want Adam?
2: Where Adam going?
0: Go for Adam, no answer on callback. 2-61.
1: Adam, can you have Officer Loftus call the jail at 875-5736, please?
0: Copy. 210, Adam.
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1: 501.
0: Just letting you know, we have 3 trips east that are at the time or approaching the time. No east cruising.
1: Any priority 1 or 2?
0: There are 3 priority 2s.
1: There's Central, we can borrow, or
0: Copy. /246, Adam. Have you assist east for 3701 East 9th Street. For domestic, you'll meet with Angie. She's having issues with a female named July that's refusing to leave.
1: Kevin. 210, Adam.
0: 210, Adam.
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0: Copy.

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1: 226 Adam.
0: You know, show's cleared from this. There was another domestic up the street.
1: Yeah, it's at 3701 East 9th. I was having 246 Adam. So I'll clear them and put you on it. 246 Adam, you're back in.
2: Everybody's.

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1: And
0: Southeast 14th and Bloomfield. Southeast 14th and Bloomfield for a PDA. You'll meet with Justin in a white Subaru versus a Chevy Cruze. They pulled into the mall parking lot. Crushing on the shoulder.

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0: 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Sing the warrants now and we'll take the wagon.
1: Copy, 261. Are you clear from the jail yet?
2: Just leave it now, what's up?
1: We got one for you at 2426 Prospect, 2426 Prospect.
2: We're good.
1: Happy.

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0: Chase, may I transfer 4?
1: Copy.

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1: Duty call.
0: Just letting you guys know that there's a injured on the screen.

0: 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Five one Charlie.
1: 5-1.
0: I'm sending you both a dispute over trespass at Bethel Mission if you want to take a look at the notes.
1: That's first.

0: 232 Adam.
1: Yeah.
0: I'll have to go to 3140 Southeast 14th, 3140 Southeast 14th at Walgreens for domestic property retrieval. They'll need to go to an address on Kenyon. They're going to be in blue Silverado.
1: Okay. 223 Adam DB.
2: I advise that here in 1096 issues. I take a lunch ease if there's one open.
0: Copy.

0: Any Southside car that can brake for an assault just occurred at 2525 County Line? Any Southside car that can brake for an assault just occurred, 2525 County Line Road? Five oh three, Charlie.
1: I'll read it.
0: Kevin.

0: 503.
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0: Copy. 246, Adam. I'm going to have you assist south now at 2525 County Line Road. 2525 County Line, lot 65 for this assault that just occurred. You'll meet with Rebecca. Her husband assaulted their 17-year-old daughter, and she has marks on her. You're denying medics.
1: Sure.

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0: 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She left the property. So you're both back in.

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1: Okay.

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0: I have to go to 501 Boyd Street on an assist.
2: Yeah.
0: I got a call from Westcom that they're out with a female named Monica, and she's been wandering in the roadway, and she keeps giving this address and saying her legal guardian is here. If you can check for Kara Jones at this address and let us know.
1: Copy.

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1: Go ahead.
0: Let me go to 71 Highway 65 southbound. Again, 71 Highway 65 southbound for a PDA. Caller is going to be in a white Dodge Ram in a versus a silver Ford Flex.
1: Copy.
0: And it's just east of Southridge Boulevard.
1: Copy.

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0: Hey, just giving you a heads up that LMV you entered earlier, it's been recovered and there's your trip pending for you.
1: Copy, I'm going to be on this for a bit. If you have someone else recover it, that'd be great.
0: Copy, thank you.
1: No, second launch wagon now. We're ready to take over.
0: Copy. 261.
2: 261.
0: 361's ready to take over. Are you en route to the jail still?
2: Yeah, we'll get this guy booked in. Okay. Head down there.
0: Copy, 361.
3: Sure, thanks.
0: Westside Cars Medic, turn around to 900 Polk Boulevard for a sick person, they'll advise at 1329.
4: 245,
0: Adam. 245, Adam.
4: Can you claim me on 5 BNCO with the case, man, please, and then call me on 43, Adam.
3: That's true.
0: Follow up on court.
4: Yes, ma'am.
0: Copy.
1: .342
0: I'm gonna 405 court Ave. 405 court Ave for LMV recovered. You're gonna be meeting with Alex.
1: 42 copies.

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0: We go to 1335 Forest, 1335 Forest Avenue for a domestic. You'll meet with Shalala, her cousin, causing problems and won't leave.
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1: Copy that, thanks.

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1: 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Be back in service and can I go back on signal 4?
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1: Car calling.
0: 327, we built a trip. Can you let Valentino?
1: Okay. You're mumbling. I think you said 327, is that correct?
0: Sorry about that. Yes, 327, we built a trip. Can you let 502 know?
1: Copy. 502, David. Three 27 put themselves out on a trip.
0: Sorry.

0: 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Advise on it.
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0: 303.
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0: And 308. Thirty-eight forty fifty-first to Sysmedic on a cardiac for a 79-year-old male. Nephew found him and he's cold to the touch.
1: 303 copy your route.
2: Three forty six. Can we get the K-9 and a couple other units to our location?
0: .346, we don't have a K-9 today.
2: Abby, can we get a couple other units?
0: Abby, .344.
1: Good.
0: And .345.
1: I'm direct.
0: Copy, .344, you're going to go to 948. Southwest first. 1948, sorry. 346.
2: Go ahead. If you're going to ask if they need to come 33, they do not.
0: Copy. I was just also letting you know that the K-9 does come in an hour later.
2: Copy, thanks. If they happen to get logged in when we're still out here, and if you want to send them our way, that would be great.
0: Copy.
3: 5198. I'm working at Walmart and I have my partner with me. Can I have him give me a phone call?
0: Copy, 346.
2: Copy.

0: 330.
1: Go ahead, ma'am.
0: And 334.
1: 334.
0: Have you both go to 4008 Southeast 15th, 4008 Southeast 15th, for a domestic. Caller said that her friend here is having issues with a Story Thomas that's causing issues. He's a white male, wearing no shirt and jeans. The problem have is actually going to be a Lawrence Bilger. He was last seen walking towards QT, but they said he's going to be back. He's possibly wanted.
1: Copy.

0: 3:30 and 3:34, just for your information. This female that is asking for help, this Lori Thomas, she calls in regularly, and she has an active case with a detective. Also, check your notes on the cautions for Lawrence.
1: All right.
2: Yeah,

0: 346. 346.
1: I don't have Carville's number. Can I get him on a separate channel?
0: 4E. 5198.
2: I'm calling that one.
0: Copy. 232 Adam.
3: Go ahead.
0: Can you call Samira back?
1: My partner's chat with her.
0: Copy.
3: Three 24.
4: I have to speak my B.
0: Copy.

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0: 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Again, 17578. And the ME's already in route.
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0: 327. We got one in custody. Doesn't look like the wagon thing. So you get permission to self-transport.
1: Copy. 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Fine with you, David.
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0: The person who lives at that Kenyan address wants to talk to you. They're almost at that address.
1: Copy. I'll chat with them when they get here, I suppose.
0: Copy.
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1: Right.
0: We got a 1236 Ave, 1236 Ave, unit 201 for a theft report. You'll meet with Deontasia.
1: Alright.

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0: Nice.
2: 225 Adam.
1: 225 Adam.
2: Can you give the caller a call back? I just talked to the residents at 4129 East Madison and they did not call us.
1: Copy.
3: Can I have a case number, please?
1: 17579. Again, 17579.
3: Thank you.
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1: Copy.

0: 225 at him. The correct address is 1429 East Madison. Again, 1429 East Madison.
1: Copy. And you can also clear that message. 502 took care of that for me.
0: Copy.
2: 330.
0: 330.
2: Is there another officer that can assist us?
0: 331.
3: 331.
0: Can you assist on this domestic at 4008 Southeast 15th?
3: Copy.

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1: Can you show me on the wanted in the central?
0: Heavy. AR2.
2: Mm-hmm.
0: You're back in. They said the squirrel died and they're going to bury it in their yard.
2: Okay, thank you.

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1: 210 Adam.
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0: 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There's an arrest tonight.
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0: Scene is clear, it's been arrest. Is there a lunch available for us both?
1: Copy.
0: Thank you.

0: 336.
1: Please take that property, Richard.
0: It canceled.
1: Copy, we can take the accident.
0: Copy.
2: Range 27.
0: I got a 2701 Samson, 2701 Samson for a dispute. I'm with Simone. She said there's a female named Ariana that's out front in a Chevy Equinox. That's, she says she's been stalking her for over a year and causing issues. License plate is John George Lincoln, 629, JGL 629.
2: Copy.

0: 333.
1: Can you clear me the case, please, and then put me on 34th Strip?
0: Copy.
2: Three twenty-seven.
0: Simone called back. She's going to be waiting in a black Jeep Grand Cherokee up the street off of Sampson and Hall there at the apartment complex.
2: Copy.

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0: 1414.

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0: 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I'll be back in.
1: Copy.

0: 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Beaver and Urbandale with John King Nora 782 pulling into the little shopping area. Oh, I forgot one short bus.
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1: Yeah, case number out there is going to be 17580, 17580.
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1: Okay, I'll show you on it. East Side Cars, Madison, around 3900 block at East 39th, Court Delavage, 1421.
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4: 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You can clear me in 344, assisted at 112 domestic.
1: Copy, I will show you guys on it.

0: 2-1 on him. Stand by 2-10 on him.
1: Then out.
0: Both cars are to see you at 1310-6-13106. Bethel, we're going to be meeting with staff, having issues with the mail refusing to leave.
2: .308. Clear to the case, and we'll go to that.
0: Copy, I will show you guys on it. 201 Adam and 210 Adam, you guys are working.
3: Copy, thanks.

0: 28, Adam.
1: Go ahead.
0: 800, please.
1: 28, Adam. Case number is going to be 17581. 17581.
0: You said 17581, correct?
1: That's correct.

0: 245L.
1: Can you show me a system on this, please? And then do you have a launch available?
0: Yeah, of course. I'll show you out.
1: Copy that. Thank you, ma'am.
0: No problem.
2: 345. Did our caller go back to the other address, or are they waiting for us here?

0: 345. You guys are both back in. They forgot to call us and let us know they don't need us.
1: Copy.

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1: Yeah, we'll do.

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1: 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Start mileage is 30. The wagon's aware.
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0: 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Have you served us threats report 926 Oak Ridge, 96 Oak Ridge, building 201, unit 6, meeting with Jasmine.
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0: 319.
1: I'll get logged in a minute. Can you give me the south side address that I believe it's 331 is on?
0: Yeah, if you just want to go to 4 either over there with that.

0: that you can't see behind. Uh-huh.
1: Yeah, at East 14th and Morgan with a male on a bike, please.
0: You want another?
1: No, thank you.
0: Copy.
2: While on our accident, a gentleman came up to us and said that there is a male in the Long John Silver's parking lot that slumped over the wheel. That's about all the information we got. Just letting you guys know.
0: Copy. I will find someone to start that way.
1: Right.
0: Both cars start for the person down, 3006 Southeast 14th, 3006 Southeast 14th. Another officer was flagged down by a passerby saying that there was a male slumped over the wheel of a vehicle. No other description.
2: 336 is going to be a small black SUV, I guess.
0: Copy, small black SUV.
2: Copy.

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1: 327.
0: Have you guys surfaced welfare check 1248 East 30th Street, 1248 East 30th. Going to be a check-in here for a Dijani Thomas. Caller's mom not on scene, said that she was told that her girlfriend was physically assaulting her.
1: Copy.

0: 3-0 for your welfare.
1: Three or four, we're 10-2. Can you give us a case number? We have no custody.
0: Copy, case number is going to be 17584, 17584.
1: Copy.

0: Morning, sir.
1: Is that 346?
0: Sorry, that'll be 346. It sounds like the wagon's going to be tied up for a little bit. Can we request permission to self-transport?
1: 504, David.
0: Do you want to self-transport?
1: Yeah, the wagon's tied up.
2: Yep, that's fine, thanks.
1: Perfect, 346, I'll show you in route.
0: Copy, thank you. Our starting is ME31.
1: Copy.

0: 327.
1: Hey, that female's locked in informer, if you want to take a look at it.
0: Copy, thank you.
1: Do I have anyone last able to break 2 assist 210 Adam on an unknown problem, 601 Uni? Copy in 210 Adam.
2: 210 Adam.
1: Both cars, unknown problem, 601 Uni, 601 University at McDonald's. There's a little bit of a language barrier here, and it's a 911 only phone. Male said that he was possibly being assaulted by someone, and he was running near the QT. Sounds like he's back on the phone now, and we're trying to get a further. Alright, 210 Adam and 345, it sounds like he is going to be across the street at the QT, still not getting any further.
0: Okay.

0: 308.
1: I assisted here. Leave my partner on it for a second, and I will take the dispute at sea pressure advice.
2: Copy, I will say that.

0: 325.
1: Can I get Grosso over here for an impound on like a 25-foot trailer and then know your case number two?
0: Yeah, do we know if it's full or not?
1: I'm sorry, can you say 9?
0: Is it an enclosed trailer?
1: Yes, it is an enclosed trailer.
0: Copy. Case number will be 17585.
1: Copy, thank you.
0: No problem.

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1: 304.
0: It seems like the wagon's going to be tied up for a bit. We're just going to self-transport our prisoner up to PCJ, as long as 501's okay with it.
1: That should be fine. 501, David?
2: Yeah, that's fine.
1: All right, 304, I'll show you that way.
0: Copy.
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1: 231 Adam.
4: I checked around Long John Silver, McDonald's, and other businesses. This vehicle's gone.
1: Copy, I'll show you both back in.

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0: Stand by 345.
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0: And
3: MC9.
0: Heavy alert for the suicide threats. 2863 Indianola, 2863 Indianola. Gonna be meeting here with a female. She's feeling suicidal, no weapons.
3: Copy, thank you.
4: 344, you can clear mail advisor. I'll check the spot for the bank bar.
0: Perfect, I'll show you on it. 244, Adam, you're back in.
1: Copy, thanks.

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0: 327.
1: 327.
0: Hey, it looks like you guys are pulling up, but it sounds like she's actively being assaulted again now.
1: Copy, did you see where she was?
0: We'll confirm it. It should just be at that address there.
1: Copy. Grandma's here, saying they're not here, so we'll double check.

0: 327. It sounds like this is still third-hand information. Someone else is on the phone with her, and it's just an open phone line of her being assaulted. We'll still try and work on further.
1: Copy.

0: 2-3, Adam.
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0: Hey, I'm going to have you assist FD, Southwest 26 in McKinley. Southwest 26 in McKinley, they're heading out there for some wires down that started a fire.

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0: Hey, while you're heading that way, if you want to swing through Watrous and Fluor and advise on this signals, we'll give City Yard the call, but it sounds like the signals are out there completely.
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0: Thank you, sir. 336.
1: You can hear me, case made when you take that to the day car.
0: Perfect. I will show you on it. 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
3: 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We checked the house. She's out there. We're just driving the area.
0: Copy. I can show you in for now if family's not knowing where she's at. We sent her a prepared text to try and get a location from her.
3: That's okay. Just leave us on this. We're going to be looking there.
0: Appreciate it.
4: MC5.
0: MC5.
4: 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I'm going to ride with MC9.
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0: 336.
1: 336.
0: Hey, it sounds like this might be caused by some sort of hit and run. We got another call saying that there's a Chevy truck that's down around that area, and there's a male that's walking away from it. There's a power pole that was possibly hit.
1: Copy.

0: 4929.
1: And myself in 4901 will be your Evelyn Davis car tonight.
0: Copy, 510.
2: Go ahead, 4.
0: Evelyn Davis, in service.
2: We copy, thanks.

0: 246, Adam.
1: Hello?
0: Have you started to assist medics on this overdose? It's going to be at Gray's Lake in the back parking lot, 1100 John R. Grove Lane. On a male that's passed out next to a silver van.
1: Copy. Where did everyone?
0: Stand by. 226, Adam.
2: Order out.
0: Thank you. Was that 4901?
1: Yes, can you please log me off for 1 second with 4929 so I can log in, right?
0: Yeah, we'll do. Three thirty-six. Hey, I'm going to have them double check with FD, but they're wanting you to block the eastbound lanes. They're checking to see if this is a confirmed hit and run or what's going on with that.
3: Copy.

0: Alright, 336, they confirmed it. Sounds like this is going to be from a hit and run. There was a male in a black shirt and a black hat that was last seen walking westbound, but they're still needing traffic shut down. I can try and find you another car if you'd like.
1: Copy, yeah, that'd be great.

2:30 a.m. Looks like you will end up being needed down there anyway, so I'm going to have you insert to assist them down on that wire strip. It's a hit and run now, 2801 McKinley.

0: 303.
1: Go ahead,
0: ma'am. 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Both cars have you short for the domestic. 910 24th Street, 910 24th Street. Going to be meeting with Joseph. Having issues with a white female in a brown dress, refusing to leave.
1: Copy.

0: 344.
1: 344.
0: Keita was the person from my previous trip. She's not very happy with what I have to say, so she just drove off, and I don't know if she wants to call again, but it's going to be GOA for now.
1: Copy. Do you think she'll answer if MC tries to give her a call at least?
0: I think she would.
1: All right. I will show you guys in an MC9 if you just want to try and give that female a call.
2: Copy.
3: Lights are out at Fleur Watchers and Fleur and Stanley.
1: I'm sorry, 10-9.
3: Traffic lights are out at Fleur and Watchers and Fleur and Stanton.
1: Okay, thank you.
0: Roll on to dispatch.
1: Go ahead.
0: I'm not here on McKinley where that. We're going to call it a hit and run. This happened. FD has asked that we shut down McKinley both directions. Whoever gets here first from patrol, if you want to shut down McKinley at about Southwest 26, and then I can get the position and shut down eastbound at about the traffic control tower.
1: Copy 336.
4: 336, we're at 26 in McKinley now, blocking it.
1: Copy.
0: Rolling dispatch, I'm going to shut it down at actually Southwest 31st. If you could have a squad car come down here when they get here.
1: Copy, 230, Adam.
5: Copy.
1: Under my name. 342. 342.
0: Case number.
1: 342 case number is going
0: to
1: be
0: 17586. 17586. Thank you. Roland, dispatch, I assume Mid-American's already been contacted.
1: Yeah, they have. They won't have an ETA, though.
0: Okay, we believe the run vehicle is an older pickup truck. I could not get the plate of it, but it is parked on the north side of McKinley in a lot, and I believe it's orange and white in color. I did not see a driver around or in the vehicle.
1: Yeah, we had a witness say that he already took off walking westbound before we got out with it.
0: Okay.
1: $246, Adam. $344.
0: She came back. You can put me back on the on that suicide direct trip.
1: Copy 44. I'll show you on it. You want 45 back out there?
0: No, I'll be okay. You can keep 45 in.
1: Copy. Thank you. 246, Adam.
6: 246, Adam.
1: Hey, just heard 43, we have an accident in the 1700 block of Fleur that was possibly caused by your intox person there.
6: Probably was the wrong vehicle, a blue Chrysler van.
1: Yeah, that was the witness. What they gave was a blue Chrysler Town & Country van.
6: Copy.

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1: Three
0: 43, the Julie's back at the address we're talking to.
1: Copy, thank you.

0: 244M. 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Both cars have you start for the suicide threats. 430 Grand, 430 Grand, unit 1609-1609. Caller's the VA crisis line. Going to be checking here for Robert Evans, who's feeling suicidal. Unknown means or weapons, and mobile crisis is not available.
1: Copy.

0: 342, get payment.
1: 342.
0: Case made in the state. I'll take that for a car spot on the Sioux South route.
1: Perfect. I'll show you on it. Thank you. 244, I'm your back end.
2: Copy.

0: 324, do you think?
1: 324.
0: I was able to get the phone back. Supplemental report, Fennett.
1: Copy.

0: you, Tom. Stand by 301.
1: Go ahead.
0: Both cars going to be a return trip for an unknown problem with the language barrier. 801 Uni, 801 Uni for a male. No idea what he wants.
2: Okay.

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1: 304.
0: We got our mail dropped off. We'll be in our to the station for the narcotics.
1: Copy,
0: show you
1: this way.
2: Have one, dude.
1: Have one.
2: I can take that J car spot.
1: Copy, I will show you on it. 2-time.
2: Direct, thanks, Sergeant.

0: 246, Adam. Hey, see, medics are transporting and you guys aren't there anymore. Did we confirm if that accident was related?
1: It wasn't involving the victim's vehicle, but it was related.
0: Okay.
2: Three away. Can you tell me this is here? My partner will be on it for a second, and then I'll take the harassment.
0: Copy, I'll stay on it.
1: 5174, dispatch.
0: 5174.
3: And working out 38, teach out pool. Does any officer on the air have a lock kit, something like a keys in their car here?
0: Any officer with an unlock kit advice? Negative.
4: 486.
0: 486.
4: I have an unlock kit. Who needs to use it?
0: Yeah, if you want to go to 5E for 5174.
4: Copy.
0: Car with a DP.
5: 226, Adam. We checked it and cleared equipment, I guess, Lieutenant.
0: Copy.

0: 93.
1: Yeah, 93.
0: This is Lieutenant.
1: Copy.

0: Oye, oye.
1: Oye, oye.
0: I'm not seeing the 17 here in the parking lot. Can you give him a call, please?
1: Yes, sir.

0: 336.
1: 336.
0: Is that airport car still out with the run vehicle?
1: I don't believe so. It sounds like both of you guys are just blocking traffic right now.
2: Copy. Do we happen to have another Southside car that's been blocked out so we can get this truck figured out?
1: Yeah, it sounds like they're clearing up on that wanted check, so I'll try and find someone here shortly.
2: Copy, thank you.
1: 308. No answer on callback. I can show you in detail.
3: Perfect. Thanks.

0: 345.
1: Can you assign me a case number for second care, please?
0: Yeah, case number is going to be 17587, 17587.
1: Thank you.
0: No problem. Code, sir.
1: Forgiveness, do not see me. I'll ride back to JCI. Starting mileage 16.8.
0: I'll show you that way.

0: 346.
1: 346.
0: We just cleared our case. Arrest made. You can give us either one of those disputes slash trespass.
2: Rolling dispatch.
1: 346. I'll show you on the one at Casey's first, 600 East 14th Street. Meeting with the manager there.
0: Copy.
1: 5060.
2: Yeah, the witness is here, and he showed me a picture of our driver. Just to confirm the description, he's a black male, spoke with an accent, has a black baseball cap on, a black short sleeve t-shirt. On the back it says Margaritas, gray shorts, red shoes, cell phone in his hand, and a wristwatch on his left wrist.
1: Copy. Black male, black hat, black shirt, gray shoes, murder. Gray shorts, red shoes.
2: Yep, you got it.

0: 333.
1: Clear message, I can go wherever. All right, I will have you start for 2801 McKinley, 2801 McKinley. I just take over traffic control there for 336 so they can check on the run vehicle.
0: Okay.

0: 345.
1: I'm going to be transporting one male to the VA emergency room.
0: Copy, I will show you that way.
1: Three forty-two. Assisted, you can show me on the PDA.
0: Copy, thank you.

0: 2:30, Adam.
1: 2:30, Adam.
0: South Sakurai of Wildlife Relief, over here, please.
1: As soon as I get another one, they will be. They're going to check on the run vehicle first.

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0: We advise out here. I'll take that dispute for trespass. That quick trip. I'll advise.
1: All yours, thank you. MC9. 503 given. 503. Just advising, I got a couple priority twos. I've been holding south now and go.
0: First rail.
1: Thank you.

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0: Inquiry, abandoned in the 5, red tag issue.
1: Thank you.

0: 331.
1: Got it.
0: Hey, are one of you guys going to be clearing up shortly? I still have a second watch car that's waiting to get relieved.
1: On the way.
0: Perfect. Thank you. I'll show you on it.

0: 323. I'm going to show you out on a phone message.
1: Good. 301.
0: 301.
1: I'll take a case number.
0: 301, case number is going to be 17589, 17589.
1: Okay.

0: 346 DP.
1: 346.
0: We showed up and we were disregarded. They don't. We'll go UTL or GOA, I guess, and they'll call if they want us back.
1: Copy. I'll show you in GOA. What was the last part?
0: They'll call if they want us back. Apparently, the manager who made the call isn't there anymore, and nobody knows what we're talking about.
1: Gotcha.

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1: 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Our MDT is not working right now, so I can't see it.
0: Okay, if you want to go to 4E4M, 230 Adam.
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0: 308, where are you at?
4: 308,
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0: 308, how's traffic at Prospect Park?
1: 5297. 5297. I'm working the shelter off city right now. Can I just get one of you on three real quick?
0: Copy, channel 3.

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1: Go ahead.
0: Can you just do the case for this?
1: I would assume 3:36.
0: Could you advise the officer temple I send information for the witness to his NGT?

0: Yeah, what's the case number?
1: Case number down there is going to be 17590, 17590.
2: Three oh one. Clear us of the case.
1: Copy. Three oh eight, your welfare.
3: I'm good, thanks.
1: Copy, thank you.

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0: I'm going to show you on this abandoned Yalva 1017 there.
2: Copy, right?

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1: 304.
0: Arrest made. I'll take that dispute. 10.
1: All yours, thank you.

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0: Case made, and 34 and I can take that askew, that's pretty close to us.

0: I know it's close, but I'm going to have you guys start for these one-man trips that have been holding quite a bit longer first.
1: Copy, I can take that accident line B, and then he said he can take the hit and run.
0: Thank you.

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1: Copy.

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0: There's a runaway recovery. Lieutenant.
1: Copy. Three thirty-one. Hey, when you get a chance, will you check your CAD messages?
2: Copy. 30, I love you and all. You relieve my 331.

0: Hey, Adam.
1: John.
0: I'm sorry, I need to ask if the city guard is notified for the four ways at the two intersections where there's a lights are shut off.
1: Yeah, city yards is aware they're supposed to get someone out there.
0: Yeah, that was the fluid stand in, fluid and watchers. Thanks.
1: Copy, thank you.
2: This vehicle is legally parked and does not block the driveway. Sorry.
1: Copy.

0: MC9. Off duties, down working at the shelter. There's a male there wanting to go to the COC. Are you able to transport him?
1: Yes.
0: Perfect. Ashley, thank you.

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1: 327.
0: Hey, I'll have you guys just check the area for this suspicious in the 4100 block of 4th Street. Crime alert caller so far said that there's people in a maroon Buick Enclave that are going around doing property damage. No one's wanting to meet so far.
1: Copy.

0: 23.
1: I'm going to head over to Smokey D's on 2nd Ave for a full investigation.
0: Copy.

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1: Go ahead.
0: Have you start for the next dispute? It's going to be down at the station. Going to be meeting with the Spanish-speaking male in the lobby.

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1: 5284.
0: We'll be working at the shelter for a little while. Can you sign me in?
1: Copy.
0: I saw the trespassing today.
1: Copy.

0: 330.
1: Any more calls on the Saxon?
0: Negative. It sounds like it was just all passerbys that had called it in.
1: I'll be UT on their own, and no one's typing down at Grace Lake parking lot. I'll take that touch report.
0: Copy.
1: Good.
0: Stand by 301.
1: Good.
0: Both cars going to have you start to assist medics in this possible cardiac. 2502 45th Street, 2502 45th Street. Sounds like maybe a third party looking in through the window here sees a male down on the ground.
1: Copy. Just walks away.

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1: 301.
0: This is on the caller on the line.
1: Just hung up.
0: Okay, did he mention what kind of dog it was in front of the restaurant?
1: Unknown.
2: C9.
1: MC9.
2: Entering 1 to the Suburban Center. Starting mileage is 0.8.
1: Copy, I'll show you that way.
0: Clear 1 until we advise, because you have animal residue, start that way as well.
1: Air 2. Dispatch arrow. Dispatch to arrow. My officers are needing your assistance. 2502 45th Street.
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1: Copy.

0: Really?
1: Really?
0: I'm trying to find a way inside, but there's much of a hole in there. He is down, unresponsive. Looks like he's probably dealing.
1: Copy 301 direct.
0: Direct 4.
2: Can we get crow starter for a red Chevy truck with front end damage?
1: Copy.

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1: 304.
0: Advised, we're 10-8. Do the other two Westside cars need any help over there?
1: 308.
0: No, we're fine.
1: Copy 304, leave in for now.
0: Copy.
2: Five one dip to the negative side.
1: 308. Did you guys make it inside?
3: Baby, it's okay.
0: FD's crying right now, but there's like a bunch of water on him. He appears to be all right.
1: 501 direct.
2: Copy direct, thanks.

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1: Go ahead.
0: We have the door open. It is going to be a DOA. We'll take case number and start Emmy.
1: Copy your race. Case number out there is going to be 17594.
0: Copy, thanks.
1: No problem.
2: 327 DP.
1: Go ahead.
2: We are UTL. Today. Yep.
1: Copy.
0: Sure, well.
1: Go ahead.
0: We have family here who will be able to take care of the dogs, so let's go to air.
1: Copy. Air 2, you can describe.
3: Thank you.

0: 345. Is this guy still here?
1: No idea.
0: Probably the lodge is empty. Do we know if he pulled up in a car or anything?
1: Let me check with the call taker. Standby. 3:30.
0: I am direct. What do you need me now?
1: I will have you wait till I get another car cleared up for that dispute.
0: Okay.

0: 3:45. He said he was outside. If you didn't see anyone in there or out there, I'll show you two.
1: Copy. Sounds good. Over to you, too.

0: 342.
1: Regarding the trip notes, is there an incident number that fire went out to or medics went out to at Grays Lake around this time? And if so, can you put that in the trip number or trip notes, please?
0: Copy, stand by.

0: This is Cheryl.
1: Yes.
0: There's a sick on the board.
1: Yeah.

0: Hi, with you, David.
1: Hi, with you.
0: Just advising, I'm holding a dispute south, only one car to go.
1: All right, yeah, first available, sorry.
0: Thank you.

0: 324.
1: Go ahead, Phantom.
0: Hey, I'm not really sure for this. Hit and run. 2401 hold. 2401 hold. Gonna be meeting with a witness here. Saw a black Chevy pickup truck hit a stop sign and leave.
1: Copy.

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0: Perfect, thank you.
2: DP.
0: Go ahead.
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0: You want another?
1: No, thank you.
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1: You build a wanted for 1359 East 12th Street. 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
1: 322.
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0: 37, please.
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0: Copy, thank you.

0: 345.
1: Is there an ARL unit available that can come to us to get this dog? We're right across the street from them.
0: Looks like there's only one working right now, and she's sauna sick.
1: Copy.

0: 327.
1: We got a mail ready for the flag.
0: It could
2: be at
0: the E-16. E-16 in gray and 261.
2: What?
0: Hey, they got one to go for you.
2: Copy, this is E-16 in gray and correct?
0: Yeah, it looks like that'd be south of them, so 327 if you just want to stay put.
1: Yeah, I'll be stay put now.
2: Did you have CSI come out here? We had to breach the door and window, so we need photos of that.
0: Unit 93, I'll show you on it. 2502 45th Street, 2502 45th Street, under case number 17594, 17594 for photos of 4th Century.
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0: 345.
1: Can you assign me a case number, please?
0: 345 case number is going to be 17597, 17597.
1: Copy that. I'm going to have one female in custody as well.
0: Copy. Southside Charismatic Turnaround, 5608 Southwest 9th Telegraph, 1639.
1: Four nine six seven. Myself in 4791 East Parks.
0: Copy, 510. Happy drive.

0: 324.
1: I'm going to be going to the address in my trip house to see if I can make contact with the driver of the vehicle.
0: Copy, I'll show you that way. Do you want another?
1: Negative, call the bus.
0: Copy.
2: Five oh four.
0: Hey, permission to borrow a central car to assist 330 clearing up some of these Southside trips.
2: That's completely fine.
0: Thank you, sir. 342. Stand by 330.
3: Go ahead, ma'am.
0: Both cars, the dispute over the time, 4201 Windsor Place, 4201 Windsor Place. Have you been with the property manager here having issues with a white male in a white t-shirt and gray shorts refusing to leave?
1: Coming. Copy that.

0: 345.
1: I have one female ready for the wagon, if they'll meet me at the air row.
0: Copy, 361.
2: 361.
0: Hey, you'll have one to go with the arrow.
3: Copy.
4: Three twenty-three. This happened outside of our jurisdiction. So I will step out the case. You can claim revised.
0: Copy.

0: 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And 330.
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0: Perfect, thank you. 342, you're back in for now.
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1: Have y'all cert for this suicide threat? 1011 Locust, 1011 Locust. Gonna be on the patio area just to the west of here. Gonna be looking for a Wyatt. He's feeling suicidal today. No weapons or no means.
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1: Copy.
2: .304.
1: .304.
2: We're going to be transporting one female assist starting is going to be 0-0.

0: have anyone central or west that can break for a hit and run around somewhere on the interstate.
1: 504, David.
0: 504.
1: Put me on that suicide threat here at Locust. I'm here at Mobile Crisis. You could use one of those two other cars to go to that.
0: Perfect, thank you. 344.
2: 344.
0: Hey, I'm going to have you check out this hit and run just occurred somewhere on the interstate between MLK and 56. Just a witness so far, so that there was a red Mercedes Benz Paul Victor Frank 403 that smashed into one of the guardrails and then took off driving. It looked like he had an open container.
2: Copy.

0: 361.
1: Picked up a female from the ARL. Starting miles would be 43. Inhalers.
0: Not that I'm aware of. I'll show you en route.
1: Copy.
2: 336.
0: 336.
2: We're going to be en route to the address on our trip to try to speak to the RO.
0: Copy, I'll show you that way.

0: 501, David.
1: Go ahead.
0: Just advising I'm holding half domestic at the time, no one to go.
1: Yeah, fine.

0: 319.
1: Go, sir.
0: Hey, case number.
1: Yeah, case number out there is going to be 17598, 17598.
0: Copy, thanks.
1: No problem.

0: 303.
1: Hello, sir.
0: I just sit out here, man. Will you show me back in and then put me out on paper?
1: Yeah,

0: 346 traffic.
1: 346, hurry up.
0: We're at East 18th and Dean, just north of, with Queen Victor Edwards, 238, occupied once, 4 or 5.
1: 346, how's traffic East 18th and Dean?

0: 344.
1: 344.
0: Okay, from MLK Westmount 56. I haven't seen anything so far. Is the calling crime alert, or they want to meet before I go to the RO address?
1: No, just crime alert so far.
0: Okay, so I'll head to the RO address.
1: Copy. Would you like another?
0: Oh, bye.

0: 325.
1: Cool, sir.
0: I updated my trip with some notes, and can you leave that on the board as an info trip for the next couple of days?
1: Yep, we'll do.
0: Appreciate it.

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1: 304.
0: 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We're going to go, we're up, Gulf Rock and Brown Arms. 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
1: Copy, I'll show you that way.
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1: Copy.

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0: Keith, made up at 10 a.m.
1: Copy.
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1: 3:30.
2: Advised, tonight.
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3: Report.
1: Both cars are suspicious. 4605 Fleur, 4605 Fleur at the Hy-Vee. Called in by off-duty and said that there's a black male, black t-shirt and jeans that was walking around, going up to people in the parking lot and looking in cars. So that he had a baton with him that was just swinging it around.
3: Okay. Okay.

0: 5097.
1: I'll take that dispute on one.
0: I'll show you on it. Thank you. Do you want another?
2: No, I apologize.
0: Thank you.

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2: Three 1 4 RC 1,
3: starting mileage at 6.5. Kelly. 504. I think 42 is just going to need case number for found property. Can you assign one?
1: Yeah, sure can. Case number is going to be 17599. 17599.
3: Copy, thanks.
1: No problem.
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0: 1372 East 14th at the Shop and Save with Auto Place, Ocean George Adam, 884, looks like 2 LFIs.
1: 329 has traffic, 1372 East 14th.

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0: Assistant 10-8. 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
2: 14 block of East 25th with a white Saturn Aura, no place for life.
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2: 1400 block of East 25th Street.
1: 327 has traffic, 1400 block of East 26th.

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0: Hey, sir, for this welfare check, 421 College, 421 College. Going to be checking here for a Nadia Johnson. Caller is not on scene, said that she was told Nadia was having issues with some people in the building. Now she can't get a hold of her.
1: Copy.

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1: Go ahead.
0: Hey, I have a China out at Birdland Pool, 300 Holcomb. Supervisor's out there with a 7-year-old, no parents.
2: Copy.
0: And I'm sorry, what's your item? I think you guys got logged out to log back in earlier.
2: 4967.
0: Copy, thank you.
3: Great, great, great, great.
0: 330.
3: UTL, 11,000.
0: I'm going to show you guys both on that one and check.
3: Sorry.
0: 319. Hey, I'm going to try and get you another one. I got someone for traffic control. We're getting a lot of calls on this. 49th and Grand. 49th and Grand. Medics are going to be en route for a car versus motorcycle. Sounds like the motorcycle driver's down on the ground, no helmet.
2: Copy. And okay, Douglas.
3: 303, you show me on it.
0: Copy, Shoyana, thank you.
4: Go ahead.
0: I'm going to restart for this accident unknown. Southeast 26th and South Ridge. Southeast 26th and South Ridge on two vehicles in the southbound lanes.
4: Copy.
2: 336, DP.
0: 336.
2: Case man, we can take that for 33.
0: Copy, I will show you on that. 333, you're back in.
4: Copy, thank you.

0: Through it.
1: Through it.
0: I can take 19 spot on that motorcycle yet. Can you clear me assisted and leave my partner on it?
1: Copy, I will show you on it. 319, you reckon?
2: Copy, I'll just keep heading that way unless something else comes up.
1: Copy.

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1: Right.
0: I'm going to you guys west, and that's unknown problem with the language barrier. 3211 30th, 3211 30th. Building C is in Charles, possibly going to be apartment 6 per trip history. Have a Swahili-speaking female, not sure what's going on. She won't talk to the interpreter.
1: Copy.
0: 504, David.
2: I'm great.
0: Thanks, sir.

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1: 301.
0: You claim to be assisted with this, Lieutenant.
1: Copy. And South State Cars, medics turn around 2709 River Ridge Road, Delhi 1723.
2: Route 23, I'll be here at 401.
1: Copy, I will show you on it, thank you.
0: Copy, 325.
1: I'll show you on this, Parker. You'll have a 1017.
0: Copy, Rob.

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1: Really?
0: I got westbound traffic blocked off. Somebody can shut down eastbound traffic near 50th and Grand, that street.
1: Copy, 303.
2: Right. 319 is 303, you're probably going to have to go around.
0: Correct. 331.
1: Go ahead.
0: Can you show me out some sort of dispute at some of our departments?
1: You need another.
0: I can advise now.
1: Copy, what building are you by?
0: Just regard. Looks like he doesn't want to help anymore.
1: Okay.
0: 304.
1: 304.
0: 2 things 401. Can you call the 1017 back and see if she's going to have an idea on the apartment number? And then can you check and see if we have a building code for this address?
1: Yes, ma'am.

0: 319.
1: Just for 43, it's motorcycle patients alert and conscious.
0: Copy, alert conscious. 319, is there just one rider?
1: Yes, one injured.
0: Copy.

0: 3:30.
1: Yeah, my partner come back around from, please.
0: 3:34. Your partners want you to come back around.
2: Five oh one. Let me add that second in 9235 on an unknown stalled Queen Charles Henry 444.
0: Eastbound or westbound?
2: That's just before you get on the interstate, so going northbound.
0: Copy.

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1: Works for us.

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1: 342.
0: Okay, some 8 place items on property 10-8. You can show me on the PDA.
1: Copy. 501.
2: Good.
1: Hey, I didn't catch that play. What kind of vehicle are you out with?
2: It's going to be an F-Pace Jaguar, Queen Charles Henry 444, so apparently it's going to be a hit and run involving a red Mazda, Queen Henry Sam 624, going westbound on I-235.
1: All right, 342 is heading that way. 342, are you direct?
2: Correct.

0: everyone.
1: Yes.
0: And 346.
2: Go ahead.
0: 346, you're back in. 301, this is just going to be a lost report.
3: Copy. I'll be pulling up.
0: And it is going to be apartment 6.

0: 504.
1: Go ahead.
0: Is that run vehicle's address west of 2nd and 235, wherever 501 is? Do we need someone to go check that address if that's tracking?
2: Yeah, if you want to, if we have cars, I'll send you a picture of the damage or the run vehicle.
1: Yeah, it looks like it's a south side address, I think. Yeah, it's going to be a south side address.
0: 504, I'll check.
1: Thank you, I'll show you on it.

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1: Go ahead.
0: Case made 10-8.
1: Copy.
2: 323 dB.
1: 323.
2: Very advised.
1: Copy. Southside Cars Medic, turn route 1516 Evergreen, qualify 1732.

0: 336.
1: 336.
0: Do we have another car for traffic control?
1: Yeah, you sure can. 333.
2: Go ahead.
1: Have you assist 336 on that accident for some traffic control, Southeast 26 on Southridge?
2: Copy.
0: Can we get medics for two males and one female, alert conscious breathing, just scrapes, bruises, airbag burns?
1: Copy.
0: 336, we have 33, come down Southeast 14th and just block the left lane. For the inside lane.
1: 333.
2: I'm there.

0: 344.
1: Can I have my trip number, please?
0: Keith and Tom, 260-111-547. 111-547.
1: Copy, thank you, ma'am.
0: No problem.
1: Hey,
0: just so you're aware, that Southside is out on medic run, so the medics are going to be a ways off, so it's going to be a little bit.
1: Copy.

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1: 324, where are you at?
0: East 33rd Easton with a black Chevy Malibu, no plates, two occupants, all advised.
1: 324 has traffic, East 33rd and Easton.

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1: 336.
0: Change of plans. Do you have the 333 blocking on ramp on the 69 southbound?
1: 333.
0: Okay.
1: Southside cars, medic turn route 5512 Southeast 14th, Delta 1737.
2: 4967.
1: 4967.
2: Located apparent, advised 10-8.
1: Copy.

0: 345 to you.
1: 345.
0: Harassment agent Lincoln cut towards the harassment report on my beat.
1: All yours, thank you.
2: Three thirty-one.
1: I'll
2: take that as

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1: 345.
0: Arrestment agent, like to cut towards the harassment report on my beat.
1: All yours, thank you.
2: Three thirty-one. I'll take that as 2 and 32 and advise.
1: Call yours, thank you.

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1: Do we know which unit was out here earlier speaking with Cleo?
0: Yeah, it was 344.
1: Copy, thank you. 345, I'll give him a call.
0: Copy, 345 direct.

0: 319.
1: 319.
0: I need a traffic officer to give me a call.
1: Dispatch, any available traffic officer?
0: 46, I'll give him a call.
1: Thanks, sir. 324, your welfare.
2: I'm good, thank you.
1: Copy, thank you.

0: 346.
1: Go ahead.
0: Have you guys start for this welfare check, 420 court, 420 court at the Hy-Vee. A crime alert caller said that there's a male near the entrance here who's possibly having 796 issues. White male, red shirt, jean shorts.
1: Copy.

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1: 504.
0: Hey, can I get you guys on a clear channel along with 42? I'm out here at 1920 Eastville.
1: Yeah, channel 4E, 342.
2: Correct.

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1: Go ahead, ma'am.
0: Can you show me how to left the accident at 49th and Grand, please?
1: Copy.

0: 331, please.
1: 331.
0: Everyone's going to be GRA, right? Every time.
1: Copy.
2: Three 19. 319.
1: Do we
2: have a case?
1: Yeah, it's 17601. 17601.
2: Yeah, we're going to need Proto for two motorcycles. One of them is disabled. And then a SUV with a front left tire down.
1: Copy.

0: 345.
1: You look at 1017, I'll mount back every door, please.
0: Yeah, we'll do.
2: 93.
0: Yeah, 93.
2: Can you attach us to that accident? We're helping with traffic control.
0: Copy.

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0: We will be heading to the address in the trip mode.
1: Copy, I'll show you that way. I'm 304, do you know what apartment?
0: Negative, we'll get you that info when we get it.
1: Copy, thank you.
0: Man, is anybody calling for crawl out here?
1: Yeah, they've been called.
0: Perfect, thank you.
1: Yeah, no problem. 345.
0: 308.
1: 345.
0: 345, I'm not with her.
1: Okay, 308.
0: I'll be out at Methodist for fall.
1: Copy, I'll show you that way.
0: 330 DP.
1: 330.
0: I have a trip notes, UTL, I'll take that found.
1: Copy, show you on it.

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1: 304.
0: It will be apartment 63.
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1: anything?
0: No, sir. Assisted by the east side with a warning. 10-8.
1: Copy.
2: Three oh three. Disregard,
1: Nick. Disregarding.
3: Five ten, David. It looks like there is a DART bus just east of our scene here. We can probably push them through if you could get a hold of me and their dispatch and them know we'll guide them through.
1: Copy.

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0: you can give me a call, Soka.
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0: Go ahead. 504 David for info. 504. Of cars, 1301 Mulberry, 1301 Mulberry, unit 101, going to be checking here on Orion. Says that he was having issues with his husband and was making threats to kill himself. He does have a firearm that he was loading.
1: ...344, copy.
3: ...504, copy. Do you have any contact information for the husband? For any information other than what we have so far?
0: We'll try and come up with a number for Ryan.
4: Okay. 510, David.
0: 510.
4: Regarding that same call, if we could verify husband's name as well and contact information to determine how many persons may be in the home.
0: Copy.
3: Good.
0: Hey, there's a name and phone number in your trip.
3: Copy. 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
0: Copy, channel 4E, 344 and 345.
1: 345, direct.
4: 344, is that right? 510,
0: David.
4: 510. The car's not on the scene. It's right now.
0: I'm sorry, 10-9.
4: Disregard, they figured it out.
0: Copy.
5: MC9, DC.
0: MC9.
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0: Advise, 410A.
1: Copy. Copy, sir, for the half dispute. Next, 2500 Kingman, 2500 Kingman, unit number 8, meeting with a female, I think.
0: Copy.

0: 319.
1: 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We have a pretty large section of roadway stopped here.
0: No, I'll give him a call back.
1: Copy, thank you.

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0: It doesn't sound like it right now. They're not even making the scene yet.
1: Copy, we'll be in service.

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0: Have you check out the suspicious next 1417 Walnut, 1417 Walnut, white male, white hat, white and blue shirt that was checking cars.
1: Copy.
0: Three thirty-one.
2: Hey, I'm a traffic cop. Just had a mail from it. Going to be out of play. Legion Tom, Edward 251. Start me another cruise with.
0: What's your location?
2: Be off of Luster Lane. Who's 800 block?
0: Copy. Anyone in the 1000 block of Luster Lane? Three thirty-four,
3: I'm in route.
0: Thank you. 331 is at 33. All right, 334, let's go 1033 for now. 331.

0: 3:31.
1: Sorry about that. I have a black male, veiled, left, southbound, over a fence. And then there's another male here in someone's car, so I have two here.
0: Copy. Do you have a clothing description on the male that took off?
1: We're all black with a shaggy mask on the side.
0: Copy. Black male, all black, 334 redirect.
2: Right.
3: .329, was that the driver or passenger that took off?
0: 3:31.
1: Going to be back passenger, but he had a backpack.
0: 3:29, back passenger with a backpack.
3: Copy, you can flip me on it. I'll float that way for now.
0: Copy, thank you.

0: 334 and 329. It looks like it's actually going to be 1020 Meadow Lane. 1020 Meadow Lane.
1: Copy.

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0: 331, your welfare.
1: Okay, thank you.
0: Copy, thank you. Go ahead.
2: I can take the half for 24.
0: Copy, I'll show you on a 324, you're back in.
3: Go ahead.
0: You're back in.
3: Copy that, thank you.
0: No problem. Do you want me to show you out with 25?
3: Negative, being clear as advisor.
0: Copy.

0: 325.
1: 345. I'm not far from that person. Can I check it out real quick?
0: Copy that. I'll show you on it. Did you want another?
1: I'll advise.
0: Copy.

0: 345.
1: Is this guy going to be outside or in a building?
0: I'm going to assume outside, going to be across the street from the tavern.
1: Copy that. Would their caller like to meet so they can show me a general area?
0: Negative. It was crime alert.
1: Copy that. I'll just drive around for a second and then I'll let you know.
0: Copy. Thank you.

0: 504, David. Just letting you know, we added some trip notes whenever you get back to your computer.
1: Copy.
2: Five one, show me out on Western Lane.
0: Copy.
2: Five one, what's their location again? I don't see them on here. Are they in the apartment complexes?
0: Yeah, gonna be the apartment complexes, 1020 Meadow Lane, and gonna be in the parking lot just south of here.
2: Yeah.
3: Hey, we're probably good here with Sosa. If you have another car, can you just have them check the area for this male? Like I said, he's wearing a black hoodie, black ski mask, black male, and he has a black backpack too. The last thing going south from straight back from this address.
4: Direct. I'll be in the area.
0: Copy that. I'll show you on it. Thank you.
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1: 301.
0: I have eyes out here, and I can take the captain message.
1: 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I'll show you on it.

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1: 345.
0: In the UTL, unless we get any other calls on this.
1: Negative. I'll show you back in.

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2: 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I'm up at Mercy and I'm direct.
1: Copy that. Thank you.

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1: 504, David.
0: Hey, husband just showed up. Can you serve me a one man that could stand by with mobile crisis? Not 33.
2: 345 on the plus bar.
1: Copy that. I'll show you on it. Central cars, medics en route to, or FDs en route to 612 Locust Street on a fire alarm. They'll advise 1820.

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1: Gonna show you on this PDA you're not too far off of. 2025 East University, 2025 East University. Gonna be looking for a Chrysler versus a black sedan.
0: Copy route.

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1: 323.
0: Got some trip notes if you want to check those in case we have future trips. Otherwise, you can clear me to us.
1: Copy that. Westside Cars, medics en route to 1533 Arlington Avenue on breathing problem. They'll advise 1825.
0: Hey, would you mind having 331 call myself, please?
1: 331.
0: Copy.

0: 346.
1: Right.
0: Gonna show you on a suspicious person, 614 University at the Quick Trip. Caller is staff, states that there is a white Jetta at pump 12, states that there's a woman in her mid-30s with long hair, maybe doing some unsavory activities. There's also going to be a white male in a white shirt in the car as well.
1: Copy.

0: 327.
1: We booked a trip. You left 502, no?
0: Absolutely. 502, David.
2: 502, David.
0: Just letting you know, 327 built themselves a trip.
2: Copy, thank you.

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1: Copy that, 333.
2: Copy, I'll be sending.
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1: 304.
0: I'm going to show you on a domestic 330 Clark Street, 330 Clark Street at Bates Park, meeting with Victoria. States that there's a male that she has an NCO here that's harassing her. Going to be Reginald Allen Bailey. No weapons.
1: Copy.
2: 5109.
0: 5109.
2: You can assign that to us. Can you disregard them?
0: Copy that. Are you my West Park?
2: Yes.
0: Perfect. 304, I'll show you back in.
1: All right, thanks, guys. 301.
0: 301?
1: If you have to hear building, could you have the caller let me in?
0: Copy that. We'll give him a call.

0: 346.
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0: Looks like the car ended up taking off in an unknown direction, and they do not want to meet, so I'll show you back in.
1: Okay, thanks.
0: Three to one.
2: Go ahead.
0: No answer on callback.
2: Copy. I got let in the building by somebody else. Thank you.
0: Copy.

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1: 304.
0: Vehicle for 46 Adams Strip, is going to need to go away.
1: Copy that. Five ten, David. Could you let 308 and Ida know we can open up eastbound traffic right now, eastbound only on Grant. Copy, 308.
2: It's 303 down here, and we're both direct. We'll move.
1: Copy.
0: Three forty-four,
1: where are you at?
0: 3014 in Pleasantville with a white Kia Sedona, occupy one out west. No plate.
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1: Copy that, thank you.
2: Three oh four,
1: where are you at?
2: Hello, another block of 18 with George Adam Nora 414. Occupied twice, full advice.
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0: any officers having contact with an Andreas Camacho advise? Any officers having contact with an Andreas Camacho advise? ATC 1836. 344, your welfare.
1: I am 10-2, thank you.
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1: Can you check with 303 and see what the EPA is on clearing this road?
0: 303.
2: Go ahead, ma'am.
0: Do you have an ETA on how long it's going to take for them to clear the road?
2: They're saying 5 minutes, ma'am.
0: Copy that. 510 direct. Five ten, David. 1838.

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2: Have it.

0: 327. I'm going to show you on a domestic at 3800 East Douglas, 3800 East Douglas Avenue, called in by staff. States that there's a resident here that has an NCO against a male who is now here at the door trying to take their children.
1: Copy.
0: And it's going to be a Hispanic male wearing a gray shirt.
1: Copy. 344. 344. Can you clear me with a warning and show me out at 2909 Southeast 14 with a suspicious vehicle parked on the stop on Southeast 14, no driver license. I will play Queen Lincoln Charge 603.
0: Copy that.
2: Three thirty-six. Can you show us en route to RC for follow up?
0: Copy that. Five ten, David. I assisted back in. Copy.

0: 325.
1: Okay, case number, please.
0: Case number is 17,603-17603.
1: Copy, thank you.
0: You're welcome.

0: 319.
1: 319. The DBQ and the 12, I think I've been down there three times. It's probably all the same caller. Every time the traffic is parked legally and people are allowed to be in parks, so.
0: Copy that.

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1: Good.
0: And 324.
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0: And 502, David, for your information.
3: 502, you call me.
0: Both cars going to show you on a suspicious with a weapon, East 14th Court and East Grand. East 14th Court and East Grand. Caller states that there's a homeless person across from the park going to be holding a screwdriver or a knife, tearing something up in the alley between Grand and Capitol.
1: Oh, there we go. Copy.
3: How would you copy?

0: And 502, David.
1: 502, David.
0: Just letting you know of two non-priorities at or close to the time holding south and only one car to go.
1: First available.
0: Copy. Thank you.

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1: 346.
2: The car still advising this individual. So far, we're going to jail.
1: I'm going to say no.
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0: I'm going to show you on this unknown problem, 1200 4th Street, 1200 4th Street, unit 227. Crime Alert caller states that there was a male in this apartment screaming for help, and when he tried the door, it was locked.
1: Got it.

0: 333.
1: I can take the dispute. It might be in the vice.
0: Copy. I'll show you on it. Thank you.

0: 301.
1: Creamery advisor here, and they'll meet another trip for a suspicious person in the parking lot, same address.
0: Copy.
2: Five oh four, David.
3: I will take case number.
0: Case number is 17,604-17604.
2: Copy, thank you, ma'am.
0: You're welcome.

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1: The suspect was messing with a ceiling fan that has left the area now, so 40 UTL.
0: Copy.

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1: Good.
0: Just letting you know where you started medics for your mail.
1: Copy.
2: 301 GP.
0: 301.
1: 334.
2: Nice tonight. Copy.
0: 334.
1: Can we get Carl here for impound, please?
0: Copy. We'll give him a call.
1: .327. Yeah. Can you attach Iowa Plate, Shaw King William, 622?
0: Copy that. .329.
3: Can you let 331 know I have his other car just to the east of his location?
0: Copy, 331.
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1: 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You can stack the DBQ on me as well.
0: Copy that.